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0: It was sober 12 to 12. It's now 20 minutes past 5. And we've got a birthday today. Nicole, wat vir my hier WhatsApp stuur, sê, ach, sê toch net vir my man, Brand, baie, baie geluk met sy verjaarsdag. Brand, baie, baie geluk met jou verjaarsdag. Hoop jy het 'n fantastische naweek. 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En baie, baie geluk met jou verjaarsdag van hier in die Helderberg FM studio. Then if you don't have a TV and you are trying to watch the soccer, I've got some great news. 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
1: Here for you.
2: Storms, potholes, gravel roads, and the unexpected. Some drivers focus on the conditions, but others have something else on their mind, like the little ones in the back seat, who don't care about the weather at all. 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
3: Good morning, I'm Fani Schoeman with your news headlines at 5:30 on the 26th of June. President Ramaphosa says 30 June will proceed as a normal working day. Fikile Mbalula says migrants is testing the Freedom Charter. And in rugby, Rambo Kumkola will lead this junior box in the opening game of the Junior World Championship. Stay tuned for the next bulletin at 6 o'clock. Let's quickly look at your weather for today and tomorrow. We're starting off at the Strand Helderberg area, Gordon's Bay, Somers at West. At the moment, it's 12 degrees outside. We can expect a cloudy day, but mild weather to be expected. Maximum 19 and a minimum of 13. Tomorrow, we can also expect a cloudy day with sunshine. Maximum 19 and a minimum of 11 for the Strand Helderberg area. Then, if we look at Grabouw, it is 8 degrees at the moment. A bit foggy and misty this morning. Temperatures will clear as we're looking at the mild temperatures, maximum 22 and a minimum of 10

0: for this morning as the clouds will clear. Then tomorrow we can expect a cloudy day with some sunshine, a maximum 19 and a minimum of 11 for Grabouw. Stellenbosch this morning is 9 degrees. We can expect a cloudy day, maximum 22 and a minimum of 10. Tomorrow it's going to be a cloudy day with some sunshine, maximum 19 and a minimum of 10 for Stellenbosch. If we move to Cape Town, it's 13 degrees at the moment. We can expect a cloudy day, maximum 21 and a minimum of 14. Tomorrow it's also going to be a cloudy day with some sunshine, maximum 19 and a minimum of 13. A wind speed in Cape Town, not even 0.1 knots. No wind to be expected for Cape Town this morning. If we look at the Strand-Helderberg area, 5 knots to be expected, approximately 9.3 kilometers per hour. And the sunrise this morning is 10 minutes to 8 this morning, and the sun will set a quarter to 6. I'm Fanny Skooman with your news headlines and your weather for this morning.
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0: Ek ons kyk so 'n bietjie na die verkeer en die paaie is daai probleempie daar by die Solaris pas rigting soos dit Wes Grabouw lyk mens opgeklaar. 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Also on the N1 inbound direction westbound, the fire and smoke on the N1 inbound at ramp to Black River Parkway, M5 north, left shoulder close, drive carefully. That's the only thing that I can see at this stage, not even slow moving traffic on the N2 at this stage, which is kind of strange for this time of the morning. So it looks like everything is running smooth this far. If you do come across anything, please let me know on our WhatsApp line. It's 021-100-6936. I've got some great music coming along. He's a lekker classic nommerkie van Cher, wat sê Believe.

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0: It's Bob Sinclair, World Hold On here on Helderberg FM, getting those morning tunes, getting you ready this morning, very early in this morning. 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
0: Good morning, I'm Vulnay Fanoroyen with your news at a minute past six. President Ramaphosa says 30th of June will proceed as a normal working day. Fikile Mbalula says migration is testing the Freedom Charter. And rugby, Rambo Kubeka will lead the junior box in the opening game of the Junior World Championships. We begin with the top story in this hour. President Cyril Ramaphosa says measures are in place to ensure that 30th of June will be a normal working day despite the planned illegal immigration protests. Responding to questions in the National Council of Provinces, Ramaphosa said security forces are ready to maintain order and support stability nationwide. He assured the council that the government is committed to maintaining calm and order and does not expect any disruption.
3: We will not tolerate any attempts to destabilize the country by anyone, whether marching or otherwise. Our security forces are ready, and those who transgress the measures that we are putting in place will definitely meet the might of the law.
0: ANC Secretary General Fikile Mbalula says migration is testing the principles of the Freedom Charter and is placing pressure on national unity and the rule of law. Briefing the media on the outcomes of the party's National Working Committee, Mbalula said the government is dealing firmly with undocumented migration, with more than 110,000 deportations carried out this year. He also highlighted growing community tensions linked to migration and enforcement measures.
4: Our police service and the Interministerial Committee on Migration report more than 40,000 arrests of undocumented persons this year and 143 persons arrested for inciting violence against foreign nationals. This is a state enforcing its laws firmly and without apology.
0: Parliament's Portfolio Committee on Correctional Services says it will closely monitor the state takeover of the Mangaung Correctional Centre in the Free State when the Department of Correctional Services assumes full control next month. Briefing the media on security matters, committee chairperson Anthea Ramolobeng says concerns remain around staff recruitment, security, infrastructure, repairs and the possible absorption of G4S employees.
5: The committee notes the recent Pretoria High Court judgment, which set aside the state's 2022 intervention at Mangaung following the escape of Thabo Bester and ordered the department to repay 1.72 million in credits. But what we need to importantly note is that this judgment does not affect the expiry of the concession contract.
0: In international news, the U.S. Supreme Court has ruled that President Donald Trump's administration can end legal protections for migrants fleeing violence and natural disaster in Haiti and Syria. The termination of the temporary protected status will affect as many as 350,000 Haitians and 6,000 Syrians in America. Meanwhile, in a separate ruling, the court has revived a controversial policy that aims to curb the number of asylum seekers processed at the U.S.-Mexico border. Migrants will not be entitled to apply for asylum until they set foot in America. And then in rugby news, experienced prop Rambo Kubeka will lead the junior Springboks when they face Uruguay in the opening Pool A match of the 2026 World Rugby Junior World Championship in Tbilisi, Georgia on Saturday. With squad captain Siposeto Menebelele named among the replacements, Kubeka takes over the leadership duties for the SA Under-20's first pool match of the tournament. Junior Bok coach Kevin Foote has opted for a split of 5 forwards and 3 backs on the replacements bench for his clash against their South African opponents. Kickoff is at 6:30 p.m. And the financial indicators, the dollar trades at 16 Rand 47 cents and the euro at 18 Rand 73 cents. One British pound costs 21 Rand 73 cents and Bitcoin trades at $59,680. Gold sells at $4,029.03. A fine ounce and Brent crude oil is quoted at $74.53 a barrel. The story making headlines, President Ramaphosa says 30th of June will proceed as a normal working day. Taking a look at the weather for today, it will be generally clear. The Helderberg could reach a maximum of 21 degrees, Grabouw 22, Cape Town 20 and Stellenbosch 23 degrees. For Helderberg FM News and Weather, I am Wilnay van der Rooyen.
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6: Good morning. It is 7 minutes past six. 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When life hits you with an unexpected dent, rely on the team boasting top accreditations across the Western Cape. De Jong's collaborates closely with leading insurers to ensure you back on the road as quickly and safely as possible. They're all about honesty, respect and superior workmanship, done right the first time. 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De Jong's Panel Beating Center, the name you can rely on. Your traffic in the Helderberg this morning, there are no problems or obstructions that I can see currently. All the traffic seems free-flowing. Outside of the Helderberg on the N2 inbound in a westbound direction, there's a stationary vehicle on the N2 inbound after the ramp from Muway. Also a stationary vehicle on the N2 inbound after the ramp from Cales River Road. The left shoulder is closed. Fire and smoke on the N1 inbound at the ramp from Black River Parkway. The left shoulder is closed. If you are maybe travelling this morning and you know of something else, do let me know on the WhatsApp line 021 100 6936. I am Rochelle van der Merwe with your latest traffic update on Helderberg FM 93.6.
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0: Dit is Alex Warren, Fever Dream, en voor dit het ons sommer afgeskop met oom Koer Darren se hallo my maatjie. 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
1: Ons het Vrydag gebring.
0: We have brought you Friday, as we promise you every Thursday. Ons hou by ons beloftes.
1: Ons doen verseker, ons het jou Vrydag gebring, so dis okay as jy bietjie moeg is.
0: Ja, ja, at least it is weekend.
1: Yes.
0: You know, exciting things ahead. School holiday starts today as well. So ek dink die van julle wat heel moontlik kindertjies het, kan ook 'n lekker breek vat van as jy nou nie werk om jy weet, nie vroeg op te staan nie.
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0: Moving over to Gauteng, the Star writes Johannesburg motorists have been warned to prepare for major traffic disruptions across the city centre and parts of Midrand on June 30th as 3 legally approved marches with thousands of participants will take place simultaneously. The paper reports according to the Johannesburg Metro Police, the largest gathering will be a march through the Johannesburg city centre and Hillbrow district. And Sowetan has a giant photo of the Bafana Bafana team on its front page with the headline, Siya Banangena, we are going in.
1: Terug in die Weskaap, die burger lei met die ouditeur-generaal sy jongste verslag oor die stand van plaaslike regering waarin daar skokfeite onthul word oor die haglike omstandighede by munisipaliteite. 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In die Ooskaap, The Herald in Abega berig oor die voorsorgmaatreëls wat getref word en veiligheidsplanne wat in plek is om Nelson Mandela Bay se mense op 30 Junie te beskerm.
0: Then in KwaZulu-Natal, the witness in Pietermaritzburg writes the eThekwini municipality has refused permission for the planned protests on June 30th due to security concerns. The March and March movement is continuing despite the refusal. And finally, from Namibia, Republika in Windhoek reports 4 years after allegations of irregularities over a food tender, three companies have now been banned from participating in the public procurement process for 5 years. And secondly, the paper writes according to a land agreement between the city of Windhoek and the central government, the municipal area will be expanded by 423 hectares. This amounts to 6,000 new residential and business plots for Windhoek. With everything going on, we do need some good news. Rochelle, wat het jy vir ons volgend?
1: Dis eintlik 'n baie mooi storie wat ek vir jou gaan vertel. So in the Eastern Cape, a woman named Tokozile Lamana has shown us all what gratitude and kindness really looks like. A few years ago, Tokozile began losing her sight due to cataracts developing in both her eyes. As her vision deteriorated, so did her ability to do the work she loved most. Farming. The very thing that helped her provide for her family and gave her a sense of purpose became almost impossible. Like so many people living with avoidable blindness, Tokozile faced the prospect of losing not only her sight, but also her independence and livelihood. But then came a life-changing opportunity. Through the charity organization Grace Vision Cataract Surgery Program, Tokozile received a free eye surgery that restored her sight. For many people, regaining their vision means seeing loved ones clearly again or moving around safely. For Tokozile, it meant something more. It meant returning to her farm. With her eyesight restored, she was able to start growing food again, support her household, and once again contribute to her local community and economy. But the story doesn't end there. While receiving treatment, Tokozile noticed that Grace Vision provided healthy meals and fresh produce to patients attending surgeries. The oranges they served made a lasting impression on her. So after returning to farming, Tokozile quietly planted and harvested oranges on her farm.
0: Aww.
1: Then a few months later, Grace Vision received a surprise delivery. A family member arrived carrying a generous donation of oranges from Tokozile herself. This weekend past, those oranges will be served to a new group of patients arriving for cataract surgery. People who are walking the very same path Tokozile once walked, hoping for a second chance at sight. It's a beautiful full circle moment. A woman who once received the gift of restored vision is now sharing the fruits of the blessing with others waiting for their own miracle. Remember that sometimes the sweetest harvest isn't what grows on trees, it's the kindness we choose to pass on.
0: That is absolutely gorgeous. She didn't have to do that.
1: Nee. Ek gaan nie, ek weet nie, miskien, maar nou begin jy 'n hele nuwe lyn van dinge wat jy plant op jou plaas en lemoene was nooit deel van jou fruit of jou
0: produce, ja.
1: Ja, dit was nie deel daarvan nie.
0: And now it just shows you sometimes that we give out kindness out there and then, you know, sometimes you will receive back. But this is a beautiful story. I'm so happy that Tokozile got her vision back.
1: When yes.
0: Like, I don't think a lot of us comprehend the effects or, you know, that, like, early onset blindness can have. And the fact that it is preventable, she got the help she needed and now she can do what she loves, which is farming.
1: It is amazing. It's absolutely amazing. I also think that we are so busy in our daily lives, you don't take that moment, even if it's just a minute or 2 minutes, to actually go, I am thankful.
0: Yeah.
1: I can walk.
0: Yeah.
1: I can breathe. I can open my eyes, I can see, I've got ears, I can hear, I can speak, I can smell. Those are not things that you are entitled to.
0: Yeah.
1: Those are gifts.
0: Yeah. And we should appreciate the gifts, also like the gift of farming. If you have a gift, embrace it and give back to the community.
1: Vingers. Nee, sy moet groen vingers hê.
0: Definitief.
1: Ek kan nie 'n arme potplant aan die lewe hou nie. 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
0: But stay tuned for more great music. Up next we've got Latto and Mariah Carey. En gelukkig is dit nog die Kersfees musiekie, maar dit is featuring DJ Khalid. It's Big Energy, the remix.
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0: and enjoy a true winter skating experience with family and friends. 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Every day we'll give you a question to answer, and then what you need to do is simply WhatsApp the keyword ice rink along with your answer to 021 100 6936, and you could be our next winner. Now, the question for today: what time is the ice rink open every day? 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
0: Good morning, I'm Vilnay van der Rooyen with your news headlines at 32 minutes past 6. Minister Lamola says South Africa's non-alignment must not be conflated with neutrality. Parliament says foreign inmates contribute to prison overcrowding. And cricket: the Proteas women are still in contention for a T20 World Cup semi-final spot. 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
3: Good morning. It is 26 minutes before 7. Let's take a look at your traffic in the Helderberg. Nothing to report on. All the traffic seems free-flowing. No problems or obstructions that I can see at this moment. Outside of the Helderberg, on the N2 inbound towards Cape Town, slow-moving traffic towards Jan Smuts Drive. On the M7 Jakes Gerwel Drive in Mitchell's Plain, northbound, there was an accident near Govan Mbeki Road, and that can cause for some delays. Stationary vehicle on the N2 inbound after the ramp from Muway, the left shoulder is closed. Modder Dam Stellenbosch Arterial Road, traffic lights are not working at Robert Sobukwe Road and 35th Avenue Junction. If you maybe know of anything else on the road, do share it with me on the WhatsApp line 021 100 6936. I am Rachel van Amarve with your latest traffic update on Helderberg FM 93.6.
0: Let's quickly look at your weather for today as well. Currently 14 degrees Celsius here in the Helderberg. It is fair weather as of right now. The air is dry and the wind is luckily calm, 4 kilometers per hour in the southern western direction. For the rest of the day, it will be generally clear. You'll have highs of 20 to 22 degrees Celsius and lows of 12 to 14 degrees Celsius. So just a recap, as of right now, 14 degrees Celsius, fair weather. Also, the air is dry, the wind calm, 4 kilometers per hour in the southwestern direction. And then for the rest of the day, generally clear, highs of 20 to 22 degrees Celsius and lows of 12 to 14 degrees Celsius. Stay tuned as your breakfast triple play is around the corner. But for now, it's two times and Lee.
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Dis Adam Sinbeterus wat jy kook hier op Helderberg FM 93.6. Also remember this school holiday. Somerset Mall is bringing you a cool winter adventure with their ice rink in the basement parking area closest to entrance 4. So what will you be doing? Well, you can step onto real ice today at 10 a.m.

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0: 45 minutes past 6 o'clock. Good morning. We are officially getting your Friday morning started and going. It's an absolute stunner of a Friday. And you know, I'm excited for your breakfast triple play this morning. Now, whether you're actually driving past, you know, the Strand beachfront, or, you know, you might be stuck in a little bit of a rush hour queuing traffic on the R44, or maybe already plotting your weekend braai. Kijk hier nee. You have locked in at the absolute perfect time. It is breakfast triple play time, and we're going to start off with the songs bubbling under your top 10 local chart. At first we have Will Lindy, I Loved, I Lost. Majorzy is bubbling under with Hold Tight. A massive lineup from Sketchy Bongo featuring Destiny Woods, Lockenville, Tyron Woods, By My Side. Wim Kurtaren is terug met a splinter nieuwe enkelsnit, Lang Arm en Liefde. Martin Bester and Ross Leamont team up for Angel. And then there's also Amy Chasik, still bubbling under the top 10 local chart with the Shadows of the Sun. So who knows where these songs are going to end up next week. You will have to tune in again next week of Friday. Well, actually Thursday. On a Friday, I kind of just do a little bit of a recap as Mecca brings you the official top 10 local chart on a Thursday. Marushal, kom ons kyk na ons top 3 liedjies vanoggend.
2: Kicking off our countdown at number 3, we have the ultimate rock and roll icon of South African music. Francois van Cooke is sliding one spot down from last week, but his punchy anthem Nachmeris Bye Bye Baby is still holding serious weight on the podium. It's raw, it's melodic, and it's got that exact Friday edge to get your blood pumping for the weekend.
0: But the reason Francia took a slight step back this week is because of the incredible momentum right behind him, making a massive power move all the way up 2 spots from last week to claim the number 2 position. It's the phenomenal Demi Lee Moore with Daai Gevoel. Now, talk about a track that perfectly captures that Friday feeling, okay? The fans have been loving it, and it is officially within striking distance of the absolute top.
2: Standing firm at the summit, however, is a man who simply refuses to move. Staying at number 1 for another consecutive week, Cape Town's very own pop prodigy Will Lindy is proving that his track isn't just a song, it's a mission statement. He is holding the line at the top of the charts, keeping his crown safe from 2 of the biggest names in the country.
0: It's giving daai tyd toe om Kurt Dermos vir Pop Spinnekop gehad het.
2: Nee, dit was hallo my maatjie ook.
0: O ja, so Will Lindy moet pas op, want om Kurt Dermos op pad.
2: Hy is op pad. Verseker is hy op pad, en dan gaan oom Koert weer daar sit vir 8 weke. Which is fine.
0: Yeah, I'm not gonna lie. I'm actually vibing with this new song that he brought out, Lang Arm en Liefde. Klink lekker, catchy.
2: Maybe moet jy hom nou vir my speel. 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
0: Ek sal hom nou vir jou speel.
2: Okay.
0: Okay. Maar daar het ons dit, it's three incredible local artists. There's some huge chart movement and also it's just the perfect soundtrack to launch your weekend. We are spinning Francois van Cooke first and then climbing up to Demi Lee Moore and then topping it off yet again with Will Lindley. Let's drop your top three right now on Helderberg FM.
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0: 15 minutes past 7 o'clock and good morning. Welcome to the second hour of the Timbald HFM Breakfast Show. 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
2: And I guess it's Shaul.
0: Are we here up until 9 a.m. bringing you all the lekker things on a Friday morning. Now for ochend is it a biggie Schmidhauser breakfast battle. Yes.
2: De Schmidhauser ontbijtgevecht.
0: Ah, oh sorry. Schmidhauser ontbijtgevecht, aangezien ons gister nie Afrikaans gedoen het nie, want ons het bykie vir oom Michael Jackson geselebreid. Toe besluit ons, weet jy wat, nee, ons gaan een bykie Afrikaans op een Vrydag. So the breakfast battle, die ontbijtgevecht, is proudly brought to you by ours made possible by Schmidhauser. 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
2: Yes.
0: Ja, sy het besluit, ons gaan vandag old school. 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No DNA, just RSA, if you know what I mean.
2: So, if you know what I say.
0: If you know what I say, there we go. 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

0: Oh, jip, dit was Dozy se ou Rypert, een van jou Schmidhalse Breakfast Battle wenners vanochtend.
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0: It's 44 minutes past 7 o'clock and good morning. You're tuned into the Thimbled HFM Breakfast Show. Super excited this morning chatting to one of our local legends. He is literally undoubtedly one of South Africa's most beloved, warm-hearted singer-songwriters. And every single time that he drops new music, it feels like a giant hug. Now, fresh off the back of some international tours and also a massive sold-out show at our very own Baxter Theatre, Majorzy has just released his beautiful new single, Hold Tight. Now, this is the third track from his incredible 2026 EP, Flannel Music. I love that title. Mm. And it is the exact reminder we all need to just breathe and keep moving forward. Now, obviously, joining us this morning, it is the one and only Majorzy. Majorzy, welcome.
4: Hey, thank you so much for having me.
2: Morning.
0: Anytime. Did you enjoy a little bit of Rypert there in the background?
4: Yes, yippee.
0: Majorzy, thank you so much for joining us and for always, you know, bringing the vibes and always bringing out fantastic music. Now, Hold Tight. This is a brand new single and it's so optimistic. It's, you know, one of those tracks that, you know, about holding on through life's uncertainties. And I think the song dropped at a perfect time for all of us. Was there, you know, maybe a specific moment of overwhelm in your own life recently that you might have triggered you to write these words? Or was it just a message you felt the world needed to hear right now?
4: Well, the idea for the song actually came from, I wrote it for my wife. And I just remember sitting down after having a conversation with her, and I think maybe she was a little bit overwhelmed, and I was kind of just like, you know what, we're in a good place, we just need to keep going, you know, and there's going to be something at the other side of that, because that's been my experience in life. Most of the times as a musician, you go into overwhelming situations, you know, big crowds, and
0: yeah.
4: Release a new song, or there's so many new things, and it's always constant. I'm used to being overwhelmed, but I'm used to coming out on the other side of that, and also realizing it's not the end of the world being overwhelmed. You know, being challenged and learning and growing can be a good thing. You know, you've just got to get to the other side and keep pushing through.
0: Yeah, at the end of the day, you just got to hold tight.
4: Yeah, that's right. Yeah.
0: So this single is, you know, part of your Flannel Music EP, and you wrote this, from what I've read, was while you were touring all over the world, you know, from South Africa to New Zealand, Australia. How does being so far away from home change the way you look at your life and, you know, how you write your music?
4: I think traveling just gives you all these new experiences. And you get to see all these new wonderful things, but also you get to appreciate how amazing home is and how amazing South Africa is and how amazing your life is, or at least in my case, how amazing my life is, you know. And I just think about like where I used to be before I started music and now in music. I've been given all these opportunities. I'm married now. I've got all these wonderful friends, and I've met all these wonderful people. And I think traveling has just given me a whole new perspective on what life is, and a whole new appreciation for it, and a whole new appreciation for God. Like, you know, all these things are privileges, and at the end of the day, honestly, they don't matter. But I just appreciate that I get to be doing it, and I appreciate that I get to see all these different things, and it's just really cool.
0: Yeah.
2: So speaking of the EP, it is called Flannel Music. For the listeners out there, what is the significance of the flannel shirt to you? Does it represent a specific era of your life, or, you know, is it just the ultimate comfort zone?
4: Well, I was trying to think of when I wrote the EP, when I was writing the EP, I was originally actually, like a year before that, I was originally trying to write a country music album.
0: Oh.
4: And I kind of forgot. And then I came back to some of the songs and I was like, why do they sound a little bit country? And then I was like, oh, flip, I was trying to write a country music album. And I just was like, you know what, like the songs aren't like 100% country, but I was like, I like the idea of calling the EP Flannel Music, because it kind of ties that region of Nashville and Texas where I was before, and that kind of inspired the whole EP. And I was like, you know, they wear a bunch of flannel there and I love flannel, and I was like, let me just call it Flannel Music.
0: I love that. Oh, and also, I think, like, you know, with the comfort that flannels bring, your music brings us comfort as well.
2: Definitely.
4: You know what? Scrap what I said. I like what you said. That's what the EP is about.
2: So now, even though, you know, we're all the way here in the beautiful Western Cape, you've just announced your biggest self-promoted headline show to date up in Gauteng on the 13th of September, and creatively named Holy Moly. It's Majosi in Josie. For any of our local listeners who might have family up north or who are planning a winter trip up to Johannesburg, winter, this springish, what makes this specific family-friendly Sunday afternoon show a
0: sonage
2: for so special for you?
4: Well, I've never done such a big show in Joburg, and I haven't played a lot there lately, and I just wanted to do something where we could get everyone together. It's in the afternoon, so it's not at night, so people can come with their families, bring their families. Yeah, because we've been trying to do more afternoon shows and get families to come and bring your children and experience it together, as opposed to getting a babysitter and having to leave the kids at home. And I think it's really cool to have the kids there so that can see what a musical experience is like, and, you know, and also obviously people without kids and teenagers and everyone. I just want everyone to come and just come sing some songs, hang out with your friends, and it's going to be a good time. Good time. I know this gig is in Joburg, but next year, following this, I'll have an even bigger gig in Cape Town that I can't really announce yet, but it's going to be by far my biggest gig, and that's going to be amazing as well.
2: Front row seats for Vilnay and I, please.
0: Yeah, I'll be wearing my best flannel.
2: Yes. So you're putting this massive show together as an independent artist, which is a huge deal in the modern music industry. What has been one of the, you know, biggest lessons that you've learned about the business side of music in 2026?
4: Well, that's a really good question. I think I like challenging myself. I like aiming for goals that seem almost unattainable, you know? And that's what I aim for. I'm like, okay, cool. I don't know if I can actually do this, but I'm going to push as hard as I can to do it. Because I think it's important to, in life, is to push yourself and grow. Like, I'm also fortunate enough to be established enough, and I can afford to fail, I guess, you know. But to be honest, 90% of your music career is failure, because I wish people could see all the failure that happens and understand, you know, the disappointment and the growth and the ups and downs. But I've kind of figured out what that means, and I'm like, okay, cool. Like, if I fail, that's okay. I'd rather push myself, and also just bring people together and just enjoy myself, you know. And that's one of the benefits of doing this for almost 15 years now. I don't know how long it's been so long, but I just kind of just I don't want to say I understand things a lot better, but
0: yeah,
4: I've learned a lot, and I've had the privilege of working with people who have taught me a lot. So I'm just going to take that and keep rolling.
0: That's beautiful. Then I think sometimes we also need a reminder that what you guys achieve is through extreme hard work, and there are things that we don't get to see that, you know, and we appreciate it for going on and, you know, for holding tight onto that dream.
4: Thank you. Yeah, I mean, listen, I mean, it's there's far worse things to be doing, you know. There's far harder things to be doing. So I always try and remind myself, I'm like, okay, cool, this is just music, and I'm privileged enough to get to do it for a living. I'm privileged enough to get people to come to my shows. It's, you know, it's not a reflection on me. It's just a part of who I am.
0: Yeah. Now, lastly, with the single being called Hold Tight, you know, it's about hanging on when things get chaotic, but I would love to know, what is the one minor everyday thing that tests your patience the most, where you literally have to tell yourself, like, hey, Majozi, hold tight?
4: To be honest, there's nothing.
0: Really?
4: I don't have anything like that. Nah, I'm not that type of person. I'm very chilled. Like, I'll never hold a grudge. I'll forget about things. There's nothing like that at all. Unfortunately, I'm sorry.
0: I wish I could be more like you, because honestly, the first person who drives like a, you know what, on the road, then I'm like, okay, well, no, hold tight, like, it's okay.
4: You see, I don't have a car, and I don't drive on the roads. That's why when I do have a car and I'm driving, I do feel like that. But I don't have a car at the moment, so I'm very chilled.
0: But Majozi, I just want to say thank you so much for taking some time out of your morning very early to chat to us. Thank you so much for your time. Thank you for the music. Cannot wait to see how, holy moly, It's Majozi and Josie, you know, is going to turn out. And also cannot wait for that secret event in Cape Town next year.
4: Thank you so much for having me. I really, really appreciate it. And I'll make sure I'll get you guys front row seats.
5: Yes. Thank you.
0: Enjoy the rest of your day and enjoy your weekend.
4: Thank you very much, guys. Thank you.
0: Thank you. Bye.
4: Cheers.
0: That was the incredible Majozi talking about his brand new single, Hold Tight, you know, from the Flannel Music EP, which is officially live on all streaming platforms. So go add it to your playlist. You know, watch his social media for those ticket sales and for all the other updates. You know, maybe even go fly down to Josie, go support him there, or maybe wait until next year for that secret event. Cannot wait to find out. But for now, it is Majozi, Hold Tight.
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0: is Huntrix with Golden. If you've not seen K-Pop Demon Hunters, do yourself a favor. It's one of my favorite animations that has come out of the last 2 years. It is a beautiful movie. Yes, it's supposed to be for kids, but I had the time of my life watching it. Stay tuned because we've got a random fact on the way. But for now, some news.
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3: Good morning, I'm Wilne van der Rooyen with your news headlines at 32 minutes past 8. Minister Tlabisa says government will intensify the oversight of municipalities experiencing challenges. More than 8,000 foreigners were repatriated through Bite Bridge in less than 2 weeks. And Donald Trump says the deal with Iran will deliver a financial windfall to American farmers. 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
4: Good morning, 26 minutes before 9. Let's take a look at your traffic. In the Helderberg area, all the traffic seems free-flowing, no problems that I can see, as in accidents. Some obstructions, unplanned roadworks on the N2 in both directions at Old Main Road, that's a R102. Shoulders are closed, please drive carefully. And then also stationary vehicle on the N2 inbound after Haliti Drive, the left shoulder is closed. And then the roadworks that are happening, still ongoing on Broadway Boulevard in Strand in De Bos area, as well as passing the fire station in Strand. Nothing else in the Helderberg. Taking a look outside, misty conditions, mist affecting visibility across parts of Cape Town region. Please proceed with care in affected areas. Then Brighton Road, that's the M15 ramp to the N1 outbound in the eastbound direction. There's a stationary vehicle on Brighton Road. Stationary vehicle on the N2 outbound at the ramp from Muway, the left shoulder is closed. Stationary vehicle on the N2 inbound after the ramp from Jan Smuts Drive. If you maybe know of anything else on the road, do share it with me on the WhatsApp line 021-100-6936. I am Rochelle van Amarve with your latest traffic update on Helderberg FM 93.6.
3: Kyk hier, Rochelle het vroeger vanoggend vir my gesê, sy kan nie wag vir die random fact of the day nie. En toe sê ek soos, we kind of have an interview. En toe sê ek soos, weet jy wat nie, Rochelle is so opgewonde
4: baie,
3: met dit.
4: Baie.
3: Dat ek het nou moet, vir haar moet toelaat om dit te doen.
4: So, wil nie gee basically haar Google Translate op vir my?
3: Yes.
4: Ek is baie dankbaar.
3: Is 'n groot plezier.
4: Kan ek jou nou vertel?
3: Yes, jy mag maar.
4: Okay, so goed, jy gaan ons. So, my random facts, daar's 'n paar.
3: Ooh, okay.
4: So, think car.
3: Okay, ons het nou net karre gepraat.
4: Ons het nou net karre gepraat. So nou gaan ons verder.
3: Okay.
4: Think car companies only build cars? 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Yup. 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
3: I knew of, I can't remember the car company, but another car, but Rolls-Royce making honey.
4: So Rolls-Royce is making honey. 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
3: Oh, okay. Nou is hulle nog fancy ook.
4: Nee. Dan gaan ons oor na Volkswagen.
3: Okay.
4: So Volkswagen makes something even stranger. They make sausages. Since 1973, Volkswagen has produced its famous currywurst sausage, complete with its own official Volkswagen part number. In some years, Volkswagen has actually sold more sausages than cars. There was a time when Volkswagen was struggling a bit financially. They were not selling enough Polos. So the sausages kept them afloat.
3: Okay, Volkswagen is mos Duits.
4: Ja.
3: Ah, die Duitsers love hulle wors.
4: Ja. Currywurst.
3: Hulle wors.
4: So die Volkswagen, dit het eintlik begin met die, hulle het vir die werkers in die fabriek waar die motors aan mekaar sit,
3: ja,
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3: En toe sit dit soos 'n hele ding.
4: Ja, toe sit 'n hit en is 'n vibe, en soos, okay, maar nou sit ons 'n part nommer hier op en ons verkoop ons worsies.
3: I love that!
4: So now we move on. Tesla turned an April Fool's style joke into reality with Tesla Tequila, sold in a lightning bolt shaped bottle and becoming an instant collector's item.
3: Okay.
4: Good. Bentley has expanded into luxury lifestyle products, including high-end baby strollers designed with the same attention to detail as its cars.
3: Kyk hier nee. Kind is klaar dier. Vir wat wil jy nou 'n Bentley pram? Of wat ook al loop soek.
4: Ah, hoekom nie? Why not? But it gets better. So, can you see why I was so excited about this?
3: I get it.
4: Then Bugatti decided even sleeping should be fast, creating designer luxury beds inspired by the styling of its hypercars.
3: Ja, hoe hierdie mense moet vir my 'n bietjie rustig raak.
4: Aston Martin went beneath the waves with Project Neptune, a luxury submarine developed alongside Triton submarines, allowing wealthy adventurers to explore the ocean floor in style.
3: Aston Martin, instead of building these luxury submarines, go figure out your car in F1, asseblief. 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
4: And then Porsche looked upward instead, helping create luxury residential skyscrapers, including the famous Porsche Design Tower in Miami, where residents can park their cars right next to their apartments.
3: Ja, wat gaan ek met hierdie Google? Want like the...
4: It sounds unreal, right?
3: It sounds so fake.
4: It does. It's not. Then, Lamborghini took to the water with stunning high-performance yachts that look like supercars floating on the ocean.
3: This is Lamborghini wat ook trekkers.
4: Ja, hulle het begin met trekkers.
3: I was like, what?
4: Yes, they started with tractors.
3: Ja.
4: Honda went into aviation and built Honda Jet, one of the most advanced light business jets in the world.
3: Okay, I can see that one.
4: Alright, the DNA gaan vir jou shocker wees.
3: Okay.
4: So perhaps the oldest side hustle belongs to Peugeot. Long before it made cars, Peugeot manufactured paper mills and coffee grinders in the 1800s.
3: This is the brand that I know about, and then they had like 5 billion other things that they made as well.
4: So it's Peugeot.
3: Yes.
4: BMW applied its engineering expertise to Olympic bobsleds, helping teams reach speeds of over 140 kilometers per hour on ice.
3: Okay.
4: And finally,
3: Ferrari.
4: Ferrari has inspired roller coasters, including some of the world's fastest rides at Ferrari-themed amusement parks.
3: Ooh, ek wil sien toe.
4: So next time you see a luxury car, remember they might have a side hustle. The company behind it might also be making, honey, sausages, submarines, pepper grinders, yachts, or even a jet plane. It turns out the road isn't the only place car brands likes to leave their mark.
3: Of kry vir jou 'n Bentley pram. You know, hoekom nie?
4: Gaan jy vir my 'n Bentley pram donate? Ek sal vir jou enige, ek sal vir jou een koop wanneer jy 'n baba het.
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3: 'n meow meow.
4: 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Okay.
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4: I can deal with that.
3: As ek 'n geldjie het, sal ek vir jou.
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3: Ja, is 'n groot plesier. 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
0: 45 minutes past 8 o'clock. Unfortunately, it's time to say goodbye and farewell. But before we get into all of that, nee, wag eers.
3: Hoekom?
0: Ons moet vir iemand baie spesiaal iets gee.
3: Wat gee ons?
0: It's time to announce today's Somerset Mall Ice Rink winner.
3: Ah,
0: yes.
3: Okay.
0: So, this school holiday, Somerset Mall, they're bringing you this exciting ice rink experience. This started from the 24th of June and it's going on until the 19th of July in the basement parking area closest to entrance 4. So, you can step onto real ice and enjoy a true winter skating experience with family and friends. Tickets are obviously 100 rand for a 50-minute session and include skate hire.
3: Every day on Helderberg FM, we're giving away double tickets to experience all the icy fun. And today's lucky winner is Renate Cockrell. Congratulations, you have won yourself double ticket to the Somerset Mall Ice Rink this afternoon at 2 p.m.
0: Lekker man. If you didn't win this time, moenie worry nie, okay? We'll have you'll have another chance to win tomorrow for a 10 a.m. ticket. Listen out for the new daily question coming up on your daily date with Christy. Then you can WhatsApp the keyword ice rink and your answer to 021-100-6936 because Somerset Mall Ice Rink winter holiday fun on your doorstep. But now it is time to officially love and leave you. Yeah. Now, I do have to say I'm not here next week.
3: You're really leaving me.
0: I'm really, really leaving. Ek gaan bietjie na Mibs toe. 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
3: Wat bring jy vir my saam?
0: Sand.
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0: 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Wil jy na Mibs sand hê? 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
3: 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I never knew that. Hoekom is ons so baie sand daar?
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3: 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Selfe vraag.
0: 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Hoekom is die sand in die huis?
3: Ek hoor jou.
0: Yeah.
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3: 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And I will keep the HFM breakfast afloat.
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0: Arrivari. That's all we have time for today on HFM Breakfast, powered by Timbald Somerset West. 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Ek kyk hier nee, ek gaan nou eers gou 'n bietjie dreig julle beter vir Rochelle Company hou volgende week wanneer ek nie hier is nie. 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But enjoy the school holidays, enjoy the weekend, and until next time, it's Jamalia with a Superstar. With that, remember, be kind and stay weird.
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0: Wiesner met Mia Jy. 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
0: Minister Khlabisa says government will intensify the oversight of municipalities experiencing challenges, and more than 8,000 foreigners were repatriated through Bait Bridge in less than 2 weeks. Good morning. My name is Marlies du Plessis. Minister for Cooperative Governance and Traditional Affairs, Velenkosini Khlabisa, has called for urgent action to address persistent governance, financial management and accountability challenges in local government. The Auditor General's consolidated report on local government outcomes for 2024-2025 reveals that only 15% of municipalities received clean audits in the 2025 fiscal year. 28% have shown improvement since 2021 and 15% have regressed over the same period. Khlabisa says government will continue to provide support where needed, but there must be accountability for poor performance and persistent governance failures. The Border Management Authority says 8,230 Malawian and Zimbabwean nationals have been repatriated through the Bait Bridge port of entry in less than 2 weeks. This comes ahead of planned anti-illegal immigration marches next Tuesday. BMA spokesperson Meme Mkhotsi says foreign nationals arriving for repatriation were processed in the presence of officials from their respective embassies to verify their identities, travel documentation and compliance with applicable immigration requirements.
2: In line with the law, buses without valid cross-border permits are not allowed to cross the border. Furthermore, some drivers attempting to transport foreign nationals across the border were found not to be in possession of any passports, which is a mandatory requirement for cross-border travel.
0: In international news this morning, U.S. President Donald Trump says he's seeking roughly 181.5 billion rand from Congress to help strengthen the agricultural sector. This comes as the U.S.-Israeli war on Iran has resulted in volatile commodity prices and high operating costs for farmers, including soaring costs for fuels and fertilizer. Trump hosted farmers, ranchers, cattlemen, and agricultural producers from across the country at the White House yesterday. He promised that Iran's rebuilding after the war could be a boon for American farmers.
3: We've reduced the agricultural trade deficit just this year by 42%, opening markets to the American exports, and all over the world we're opening up markets for the farmers. And we have another one, a new market coming up, and that's called the lovely country of Iran. They're having a hard time with food, and we're going to be taking some of their money and we'll spend it, and we're going to be buying wheat, soybeans and corn, a lot of it.
0: In your sporting news this morning, we're taking a look at football. Nicolas Pepe scored twice to guide Ivory Coast to a 2-0 victory against debutante Curaçao in Philadelphia and reached the knockout stages for the first time in World Cup history. The Ivorians finished second in Group E and will face France and Norway next Tuesday. In New Jersey, Ecuador stunned already qualified Germany with a 2-1 win to reach the round of 32 as one of the highest third-placed teams. Sweden and Japan have both qualified for the knockout stage after playing to a 1-1 draw in Dallas. Finally, taking a look at your financial indicators for today, the dollar trades at 16 rand 51 cents and the euro at 18 rand 78 cents. One British pound costs 21 rand 80 cents and Bitcoin trades at $59,903. Gold sells at $4,008.24 a fine ounce and Brent crude oil is quoted at $74.13 a barrel. Your top story in Helderberg FM News for the 9 o'clock this morning. Minister of Cooperative Governance and Traditional Affairs, Velenkosini Khlabisa, has called for urgent action to address persistent governance, financial management and accountability challenges in local government. In your weather forecast for today, a cooler day to be expected in the Helderberg with Strand, Somerset West and Gordons Bay reaching a maximum of 21 degrees, Gqeberha 22, Stellenbosch 22 and Cape Town 21 degrees. For Helderberg FM News, I'm Arlise du Plessis.
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0: Let's take a look at your roads this morning. It seems generally free-flowing for a Friday, quite surprising. You shouldn't face any issues this morning on the N2 through the Helderberg. Strand and Gordons Bay also seems generally free-flowing this morning. Solaris Pass has no issues that I can see. A little bit of traffic just off of the N2, off of Onverwacht Street through Nomzamo this morning, but again, not anything major, just a little bit of congestion to report on. If I've missed something, please let me know. 021 100 6936. Looking outside of the Helderberg, we have on the N1 inbound a stationary vehicle at the ramp to the R101. That's on the left shoulder this morning. Congestion mounting on the N1 inbound at Nelson Mandela Boulevard. All lanes have been closed and it seems to be causing quite a bit of delay, so please keep that in mind. A stationary vehicle on the N1 inbound at Kales River Road, the R300 north off ramp. That's on the left shoulder there. I've also got an accident reported this morning on Stellenbosch Arterial Road at the R300 south off ramp. It's causing delays. Please make way for first responders. And finally, a stationary vehicle on the N2 outbound at Robert Sobukwe Road this morning on the left shoulder. So please take care traveling through that area. If you're seeing anything else while you're out and about, you can let me know on the WhatsApp line. Otherwise, for this Friday, please stay safe on the roads. Keep a safe following distance. Stick to the speed limit and remember to fasten those seatbelts.
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0: Good morning. Welcome to it. You tune into Office Hours with myself, Marlies. A pleasure to be hanging out with you. It's 8 minutes past nine. And what a beautiful Friday starting out our day this morning. I'm very, very excited to welcome in the weekend with you. So make sure you join me in conversation on the WhatsApp line this morning, 021 100 6936. All your usual favorites, Chef Pete Goffwood joining us at 10 o'clock, or just after 10 rather, to talk some food and recipes this morning. We also have Somerset Timbers coming in to join us later on in studio. This morning, however, I had one of those moments where I was like, gosh, I'm becoming my mother. And I want to tell you more about it. And I'd love to hear if you've had those moments. They creep up on you. You don't think, oh, I'm never going to faff the way my mom used to faff about me. Now I'm a faffer. I can't help it. I'm worried about everyone all the time. I want to make sure you're okay. We'll talk about it more. So stick around for that and join me in conversation. 021 100 6936.

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0: always be one of my favorites. I can't help it. Francie van Cooke en Karen Zoid. Toe vind ek jou. Goeiemôre. Jy's ingeskakel op Office Hours. My naam is Marlies. Is baie lekker om tyd saam met jou te kan spandeer op hierdie Vrydagoggend. Happy Friday to you. The weekend's here. How are you feeling about it? I know we're all going to be busy on Sunday watching Bafana Bafana. Hopefully, I mean, make more history. Who knows what could happen on Sunday, but they are playing their first knockout stage game on Sunday. So that's, I'm assuming the country's going to be surrounding their respective televisions on Sunday. Do you have any plans? What are you up to this weekend? You know me, I love to snoop around and find out. What are you up to? What are you doing? What's your plans? Let me know. 021-100-6936. I had one of those not a rude awakening. I just had one of those moments where I went, I think I'm turning into my mom. This morning I was driving into the studios and I saw a young schoolgirl in a school uniform, but it was a skirt, short socks, and a short button-up shirt. A school uniform, obviously, but nie a tray, nie a blazer, nie a seikos of a long sokkie of a enige. I drove past and I audibly said in my car, she couldn't hear me, but I went, "Waar is jou tray?" And I just had one of those moments where I've turned into my mom. My mom's favorite. My ma se gunsteling sê ding toe ek 'n kind was, "Marlies, trek aan jou trui. Ek kry koud as ek vir jou kyk." And now I'm there. That poor girl, she was walking to school this morning and I just thought to myself, "You must be freezing. Where is your jersey?" I had one of those moments. I'm not mad about it. I think it's just the way life goes, but it really was one of those stark moments of gosh, it's happening. I'm evolving into my mom. Has this happened to you? Do you have any standout moments where you? I'm sure it happens. It's sort of like once you leave your 20s into your 30s, you start understanding your parents a little bit more deeply, and then those traits start coming through. Oh gosh, I'm just like my dad. I'm just like my mom when I do this and I say that. And I would love to hear from you if you have any of those stories. 021-100-6936. Join the conversation this morning. And in the meantime, some more music to get you through your office hours. It's Portugal the Man with Feel It Still and Danny Kaye with Brown Eyes.
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0: It's Danny Kay with Brown Eyes. Good morning. Welcome to it. This morning we're talking about those moments you realize you're turning into your parent. It's these small things that kind of happen that you go, oh, actually, no, ness, my ma. If you have those moments, share them with me. 021-100-6936. I'm loving the WhatsApps already coming through on the WhatsApp line this morning. Yella mark my lach, and I can't wait to share them with you. So stick around. That's coming your way.
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0: Good morning. In your news headlines for 10 o'clock this morning, the Gauteng Department of Roads and Transport has been allocated a total baseline budget of 27.8 billion rand for the 2026-27 financial year. The amount includes 3.2 billion rand committed to public transport services. In international news, US President Donald Trump says he's seeking roughly 181.5 billion rand from Congress to help strengthen the agricultural sector. This comes as the US-Israeli war on Iran has resulted in volatile commodity prices and high operating costs for farmers, including soaring costs for fuel and fertilizers. And in your sporting news, we're taking a look at football. Nicolas Pepe scored twice to guide Ivory Coast to a 2-0 victory against debutant Curaçao in Philadelphia and reached the knockout stages for the first time in World Cup history. The Ivorians finished second in Group E and will face France or Norway next Tuesday. Stay tuned for the full bulletin at 10 o'clock.
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from TLC, it's Waterfalls. Also a song featured in We're the Millers. Hilarious. The rap section. Brilliant. Welcome to it. You tune into Office Hours. My name is Marilise. It is about 9:45 this morning on a beautiful Friday. Hoping you are keeping well. It's such a pleasure for me to be hanging out with you, especially this morning. We're in a wonderful conversation about turning into your parents. It happens so slowly. You don't notice it at first. And then this morning, I drove past a scholar in her school uniform. It was a short skirt, short sleeves, short socks, and I thought, jy gaan koud kry, waar is jou baadjie? Waar is jou trui? And because I said it audibly in my car, I thought, gosh, I am exactly like my mom. Not in a bad way, just in a, now I get cold and want everyone to be warm when I am cold. It's interesting. I can't explain the dynamics. I got a brilliant message in this morning that says, I've noticed I'm becoming my mom a long, long time ago. When you start making Sunday food, the rice, vleis and aardappels on a Sunday, then you know, and I'm loving it. Yes, ook lekker baie tupperware vol oorskiet kos, want jy gooi nie kos weg nie, jy hou dit, en dan eet jy dit, en dan, jy weet, ach, ons eet sommer bietjie leftovers, en dan maak jy, jy weet, die pampoen van die ander dag weer warm, en so, yeah, it's happening, and I think it's maybe a beautiful evolution that we all go through. If you have one of those stories, I'd love to hear from you, 021-100-6936, maybe it's in the way you start driving, or the way you answer the telephone. I think there's so many ways in which we become our parents slowly but surely. If you have those examples, send them through, 021-100-6936.

0: is with Toxic. Oh my gosh, Vanna Loss. It's such a pleasure to be hanging out with you. My name is Marlies. Welcome to Office Hours on this beautiful Friday. Hoping you're keeping well, keeping warm. We see the sun, but it is still chilly out there. A bit of a windy day on our hands this morning. So make sure you're taking care of yourself. We're talking about the ways in which we become our parents. And it happens slowly. And then suddenly all at once, you find yourself exactly like your mom and your dad. And it's interesting. There's also simultaneously a shift. When you're young, you don't want to be like your parents. Your parents are lame. They're so boring. You don't want to be like them. And then when you get a bit older and you do start becoming like them, you think, oh, maybe it's not the worst thing. They were kind of okay. They seem to be doing adulting generally correctly somehow. So I find it interesting. If you have any stories to share, pop me a WhatsApp, a voice note, or a message on 021 100 6936. I'd love to hear your story this morning.
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0: Tamara Day and the Planetoid. It's so cool ahead of that Monarch with Show Me the Love. Good morning.
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0: Minister Khabisa says government will intensify the oversight of municipalities experiencing challenges, and Donald Trump says the deal with Iran will deliver financial windfall to American farmers. Good morning. My name is Maradise Du Plessis. Minister for Cooperative Governance and Traditional Affairs, Velenkosini Khabisa, has called for urgent action to address persistent governance, financial management and accountability challenges in local government. The Auditor General's consolidated report on local government outcomes for 2024-2025 reveals that only 15% of municipalities received clean audits in the 2025 fiscal year. 28% have shown improvement since 2021, and 15% have regressed over the same period. Khabisa says government will continue to provide support where needed, but there must be accountability for poor performance and persistent governance failures. The Gauteng Department of Roads and Transport has been allocated a total baseline budget of 27.8 billion rand for the 2026-2027 financial year. The amount includes 3.2 billion rand committed to public transport services. The department currently manages 16 subsidized bus contracts, comprising 15 negotiated contracts and one tendered contract. MEC Kedebone Diale Klabela says increased focus is on road safety and protecting public infrastructure.
3: Maintenance remains our single biggest priority. Over the medium-term expenditure framework, 1.4 billion rands has been allocated specifically for maintenance and repairs, with 940 million rands set aside for 26-27 financial year alone.
0: In your international news this morning, US President Donald Trump says he's seeking roughly 181.5 billion rand from Congress to help strengthen the agricultural sector. This comes as the US-Israeli war on Iran has resulted in volatile commodity prices and high operating costs for farmers, including soaring costs for fuel and fertilizer. Trump hosted farmers, ranchers, cattlemen, and agricultural producers from across the country at the White House yesterday. He promised that Iran's rebuilding after the war could be a boom for American farmers.
4: We've reduced the agricultural trade deficit just this year by 42%, opening markets to the American exports, and all over the world we're opening up markets for the farmers. And we have another one, a new market coming up, and that's called the lovely country of Iran. They're having a hard time with food, and we're going to be taking some of their money and we'll spend it, and we're going to be buying wheat, soybeans and corn, a lot of it.
0: In your sporting news this morning, we're taking a look at football. Nicolas Pepe scored twice to guide Ivory Coast to a 2-0 victory against debutante Curaçao in Philadelphia and reached the knockout stages for the first time in World Cup history. The Ivorians finished second in Group E and will face France or Norway next Tuesday. In New Jersey, Ecuador stunned already qualified Germany with a 2-1 win to reach the round of 32 as one of the highest third-placed teams. Sweden and Japan have both qualified for the knockout stage after playing a 1-1 draw in Dallas. Finally, taking a look at your financial indicators for today, the dollar trades at 16 rand 51 cents and the euro at 18 rand 78 cents. One British pound costs 21 rand 80 cents and Bitcoin trades at $59,903. Gold sells at $4,008.24 a fine ounce and Brent crude oil is quoted at $74.13 a barrel. Your top story in Helderberg FM News for 10 o'clock this morning. Minister for Cooperative Governance and Traditional Affairs, Velenkosini Khabisa, has called for urgent action to address persistent governance, financial management and accountability challenges in local government. In your weather forecast for today, a cooler day to be expected in the Helderberg with Strand, Somerset West and Gordons Bay reaching a maximum of 21 degrees, Grabouw 22, Stellenbosch 22 and Cape Town 21 degrees. For Helderberg FM News, I'm Marlies Du Plessis.
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0: Let's take a look at your roads. We've got a little bit of congestion that is starting to mount. I've got congestion and backed up traffic on Victoria Street at the N2 intersection. That's in the direction of Somerset West, with some backed up traffic causing delays. Please find alternative routes. The N2 is also quite backed up. There is an incident at Onverwacht Street intersection with the N2 that is causing delays between Onverwacht Street and Asla Park this morning. Delays to be expected. Please find alternative routes. Through Helderberg Industrial Park on Clarkson Street, just off of the N2, we also have some backed up traffic and delays mounting. At the bottom of Main Road Strand at the intersection with Gordon's Bay Drive, backed up traffic and delays at that intersection. Find alternative routes if you can. And a little bit of delays on Gustro Road through Gordon's Bay this morning. It's going to cause a bit of delays for you as well. No issues on Solari's Pass at the moment, and if I have missed anything, please let me know. 021 100 6936. Looking now outside of the Helderberg on the N7 northbound, a stationary vehicle on the N7 north at the N1 outbound off ramp. The left lane is closed. It's causing some delays. On the N2 inbound, roadworks taking place at Spine Road exit. The left shoulder is obstructed. A stationary vehicle on the N1 inbound just after Mike Pinard Boulevard off-ramp. You can expect lane closures there as well. And then we had an accident on Stellenbosch Arterial Road at the R300 South. There seems to be an accident quite a while ago, but you may still find some lingering delays due to rubbernecking in that area. If you're seeing anything else while you're out and about, please let me know. 021 100 6936. Otherwise, for a Friday, please calm down in your car. Let's not ruin a weekend by being too hasty. Keep that safe following distance, seatbelts fastened, and remember to keep left and pass right.
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0: Good morning. Welcome to it. It is 9 minutes past 10 o'clock, and we're stepping into that second hour of the show where, of course, Chef Pete Goff-Wood will join us. A bit of a mystery box challenge. I've got a few ingredients. Let's see what recipes he can cook up for us to try out this weekend. That's coming your way this morning, of course, sponsored by Volcano Firelighters. We'll also talk about how you can walk away a winner with Somerset Mall Ice Rink experience this morning. And, of course, GAC also still giving away some TV, so stick around for all of that and good music this morning. We're kicking it off with Tyler. It's Chanel.

0: is Afrikaans. Good morning. Welcome to it. 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And with that flourish, we say good morning, Chef Pete Goffwood.
1: Good morning, Marilise, and good morning to the listeners on this magnificent winter's day.
0: It is quite a winter's day. You're keeping well and keeping healthy, I hope.
1: Oh, yes. Yes, indeed. The flu is now behind me.
0: Good.
1: So, done and dusted. So, looking for healthy for the rest of the winter.
0: I'm glad to hear it. And I'm glad you're still in the Cape, because I know you've got some travels coming up, and we'll be reaching you from different parts of the globe very soon. So it's nice to grab you when you're home safe at the moment. We're going to dive into a bit of like a mystery box kind of situation. I've got some ingredients, and I would love to hear, if you were presented with these ingredients, what's the recipe you're going for? This morning,
1: okay,
0: in our mystery box is mince, beans, and paprika.
1: Okay. I suppose a nice sort of wintry kind of vibe. I mean, the first thing that springs to mind is something like a chili con carne.
0: Ooh.
1: You can do one of two things. So you could do one of two things. You could either... Oh, in fact, something else has just sprung to mind.
0: Okay.
1: If you were to mash the beans up, so tin beans, you drain them, mash them up, and mix them with the raw mints,
0: yeah,
1: and the paprika. You could make like little beef and bean patties, and then fry those. Those would be quite nice. As a simple one to do. But for me, the primary would be to make like a chili con carne. So you'd have to be three cheat ingredients, mainly some onions, some garlic, and a tin of tomatoes.
0: Okay.
1: So basically, you'd start by sweating off finely diced onions and garlic. Add your mince to that. Cook it so it's nice and brown. And then add hefty amounts of paprika. If you can, get hold of the smoked paprika. I like to use smoked paprika as an alternative whenever I can. Just adds another flavor dimension to whatever it is you're cooking.
0: Okay.
1: Sweat that out quite a bit so that everything goes that kind of orangey red color from the paprika. And then throw in your tinned tomatoes and let that cook. The longer you cook mince for, the better. You know, unless you're cooking something like a burger where you want it nice and pink inside, you really want to cook mince for at least 45 minutes.
0: Okay.
1: So you might need to add a bit of water as well as tomato, because rather let it start a bit soupy and then cook all the way down to get a nice thick sort of stewy sauce kind of vibe. Because the longer you cook the mince for, the more it softens. Because you've got to remember that the mince is kind of all the offcuts that are minced up. Nothing wrong with it.
0: Yeah.
1: But there's often a lot of sinew and fat in there, and you want to try and render that sinew down and soften that sinew, and the only way to do that is to cook that for a long time. So you know, often people say they don't like mince because it's always got this chewy texture. That's because, you know, you can't make chili con carne, you can't make bolognese in 20 minutes. You really got to let it cook for long and slow for a long time so that it softens that mince. You extract all the possible flavor from it, but you break down any sinew or collagen that's still in that meat, imparting more flavor but also softening the mince up a bit.
0: Could I ask, at what point do we add the chili part of our chili con carne?
1: Well, chili basically, it doesn't have to be hot.
0: Okay.
1: It's more of an actual sauce. And so then the paprika will do. If you want to make it hotter than that, add like a teaspoon of cayenne pepper if you want. But for a lot of people, paprika will be spicy enough. And then only right at the end, because obviously you add your beans, because your beans are cooked, and you don't want them to cook them down to mush.
0: Right.
1: So the thing to do then is when you've got a nice sauce consistency, or you're happy with the sort of stewy consistency of your mince, drain your beans and then add them and let them cook through for a while. Because they'll soak up a lot of the flavor, but you don't need to cook them from as long as the mince, because if you're using tinned beans, they're already cooked. And then finish off with a salt and pepper, serve that with a nice hefty dollop of sour cream. Ooh. And some tortillas, and hey presto, you got yourself a fab winter's meal.
0: Yes, that sounds absolutely delicious. Warm you from the inside out, I'm sure, that one.
1: Yes. But the bean and beef burger is also not a bad idea to try if you don't have the patience to cook meat mince for an hour.
0: No, I think it's brilliant. I think it's something we don't think of putting in a nice beef patty is something that's going to add a little bit more nutritional value or add a little bit of a different texture to it. It's interesting.
1: And it also helps as a nice binder to keep the patty solid as well.
0: Right, absolutely. Chef, thank you so much. That was brilliant, a recipe and something nice and easy that even I won't mess up, I don't think, if I tried it in the kitchen. So that's a good one.
1: No,
0: thank
1: it's a
0: you.
1: Nice easy one to give it. It's a nice easy one to have a go at.
0: Absolutely. I appreciate your time so much. I hope you have a lovely weekend.
1: Oh yes, definitely. There's football galore.
0: Yes.
1: World Cup now that we've got another game to watch Bafana in.
0: Yes.

0: here for an even longer stay.
1: I feel like I've just learned something very new and interesting about you. You're quite a big football fan.
0: I'm a massive football
1: fan. Wow. Okay. That's fun. I hope you enjoy it. I hope you have a lovely braai and a wonderful time watching the football.
0: Yeah, I'm going to. I've been sleeping in the afternoon these days because I've been getting up at ridiculous hours to watch games at 3 o'clock and
1: yes.
0: 12. It's been messing with my sleep patterns completely.
1: Oh, well, it's not that much longer. I know I don't want to ruin it for you. It's not coming to an end too soon, but the sleep will come back at some point. It's not to worry.
0: Yeah, it's worth it.
1: Thank you so much for your time, Chef Pete. Have a lovely weekend, and we'll chat again next week.
0: Always a pleasure. Until next week, may the sauce be with you.
1: May the sauce be with you. It's Chef Pete Goffwood hanging out with us, as he usually does on a Friday, for a pinch of salt, proudly sponsored by Volcano Firelighters. 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

0: Johnny J met Beheer. 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
0: Solidarity, says Minister of International Relations and Cooperation Ronald Lamola, is mistaken to think South Africa's relationship with Iran is in the country's national interest. He defended the country's non-alignment policy following criticism from US Ambassador Leo Brent Bozell over Deputy President Paul Mashatile's visit to China and Iran's Deputy Foreign Minister Saeed Katsibadeh's visit to Pretoria. In your international news, the United Nations International Maritime Organization has paused its efforts aimed at evacuating ships and more than 11,000 seafarers stranded in the Strait of Hormuz. This comes after a cargo ship passing through the waterway came under attack southeast of Oman's port of Dahit. And in sporting news, we're taking a look at rugby. Springbok coach Rassie Rasmus says the entire team is aligned on the expectations and standards going into the national championship. South Africa will face England at Ellis Park in the opener in Johannesburg next Saturday. Stay tuned for the full bulletin at 11 o'clock.
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Post Malone in the weekend with One right now. Welcome to it. You're tuning into Office Hours. My name is Marilise. We're hanging out all the way until 12 with sponsors of the show. Somerset Timbers joining us around 11 o'clock this morning. So stick around for that. It's always fun when they come join us in studio. Before we wrap up this hour, there are so many ways that you can win with Helderberg FM at the moment. And I want to make sure you know all of them. And you start utilizing these opportunities because thanks to GAC Somerset West, you can walk away with a 65-inch 4K Samsung Smart TV. 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

Corinne Bailey-Ray, it's Put Your Records On ahead of that Mila Smith with Stranger. Good morning, welcome to it, it's Office Hours. My name is Marlies, of course. We hang out every single day from 9 to 12. It's a pleasure to be with you on this beautiful Friday. Looking forward to a weekend where I'm sure we'll all congregate around our televisions on Sunday evening to support Bafana Bafana. Listen, there's lots of ways that you can win with Helderberg FM at the moment, and this one is one for you and the kiddos, because this school holiday, Somerset Mall is bringing you a cool winter adventure with a ice rink in the basement parking area closest to entrance 4. 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Tickets are just R100 for a 50-minute session, and the skates are included. Plus, thanks to Somerset Mall and Helderberg FM, you could win a double ticket to the ice rink. Every day we'll give you a question to answer. All you need to do is simply WhatsApp the keyword to the keyword is ice rink. So WhatsApp the keyword ice rink along with your answer to the question to 021 100 6936, and you could be our next winner. The question to win tomorrow's tickets for the 2 p.m. skating session is, what time is the ice rink open on weekends? What time does the ice rink open on the weekends? Send through your answer and the keyword ice rink to 021 100 6936. This ticket is only valid for tomorrow at 2 p.m. So don't miss out on this winter fun. Somerset Mall ice rink winter holiday fun on your doorstep.

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0: Camila Cabello, It's Never Be The Same. Ahead of that, PC van Mark and Shakira Peach met Alles Vir 'n Oomblik. Goeiemôre. Jy's ingeskakel op Office Hours. My naam is Marlies en ek het jou nuus.
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0: Solidarity says South Africa's relationship with Iran is not in the country's national interest, and the International Maritime Organization suspends its evacuation initiative in the Strait of Hormuz. Good morning. My name is Marlies du Plessis. Solidarity says Minister of International Relations and Cooperation, Ronald Lamola, is mistaken to think South Africa's relationship with Iran is in the country's national interest. He defended the country's non-alignment policy following criticism from US Ambassador Leo Brent Bozell over Deputy President Paul Mashatile's visit to China and Iran's Deputy Foreign Minister Saeed Khatibzadeh's visit to Pretoria. Solidarity's Yaku Kleinan says the country's independent foreign policy should not cause economic harm.
2: We must currently, as a country, focus on our economic interests, on trade agreements, and establishing more of that. There's currently negotiations with the American government on a trade agreement, and remarks now about South Africa's relationship with Iran is not in the best interest of our country's economy.
0: Action SA says the city of Cape Town losing its clean audit status exposes how Mayor Jordan Hill Lewis is leading the metro backwards. Auditor General Tsakani Maluleke stated the metro has regressed from its previous clean audit status due to supply chain management and procurement related non-compliance, resulting in an unqualified audit opinion with findings. Action SA's Deraline James says Cape Town deserves a government that delivers results, spends public money responsibly, and remains accountable to every resident.
3: Action SA will continue fighting for a Cape Town that is safer, more affordable, more transparent, and more inclusive. We will not allow residents to be misled by branding exercises while governance standards decline and service delivery failures continue to mount.
0: Moving abroad to some international news this morning, the United Nations International Maritime Organization has paused its efforts aimed at evacuating ships and more than 11,000 seafarers stranded in the Strait of Hormuz. This comes after a cargo ship passing through the waterway came under attack southeast of Oman's port of Jahit. The vessel was not transiting under the IMO's evacuation framework. IMO Chief Arsenio Dominguez says the temporary pause is to reconfirm the necessary safety guarantees continue to be in place for ships on the evacuation list and all those in the Middle East. In your sporting news this morning, we're taking a look at rugby. Springboks coach Rassie Erasmus says the entire team is aligned on the expectations and standards going into the Nations Championship. South Africa will face England at Ellis Park in the opener in Johannesburg next Saturday, followed by Scotland in Pretoria on July 11th and Wales in Durban 7 days later. Erasmus is satisfied that the necessary building blocks are in place. He is also pleased that players got invaluable game time against the Barbarians and Zimbabwe. Finally, taking a look at your financial indicators for today, the dollar trades at 16 rand 50 and the euro at 18 rand 76. One British pound costs 21 rand 77 and Bitcoin trades at $60,353. Gold sells at $4,027.53 a fine ounce, and Brent crude oil is quoted at $73.90 a barrel. Your top story in Helderberg FM News for 11 o'clock this morning. Solidarity says Minister of International Relations and Cooperation, Ronald Lamola, is mistaken to think South Africa's relationship with Iran is in the country's national interest. In your weather forecast for today, a cool day in the Helderberg with Strand, Somerset West and Gordons Bay reaching a maximum of 21 degrees, Grabouw 22, Stellenbosch 22 and Cape Town 21 degrees. For Helderberg FM News, I'm Marlies du Plessis.
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0: Let's take a look at your roads where traffic seems to be mounting for this Friday morning. I've got delays mounting on Victoria Street at the N2 intersection in the direction of Somerset West. Major delays at that intersection, so please find some alternative routes. Off of Main Road, Somerset West, it seems onto Helderberg Drive, there seems to be a bit of backed up traffic this morning. At the N2 intersection with Gant Shopping Centre, there also seems to be a bit of congestion mounting in that area in the side streets of Strand Industria. Main Road Strand is also backed up quite a distance between the N2 and Broadway Boulevard across that entire Strand Industrial area and Winston Estate. There is backed up traffic and delays on Strand Main Road this morning. Please find alternative routes. And then on Aerodrome Road through Strand Vale, there seems to be a bit of backed up traffic as well. Broadway Boulevard backed up just after Main Road Strand as you're heading towards Altona Road. There seems to be some backed up traffic and delays. And at the bottom of Main Road Strand, where it meets Gordon's Bay Drive, those intersections also causing quite a bit of delays and congestion this morning. Then through Gordon's Bay, I've got backed up traffic on Furlands Minor Road. It's quite delayed from Solaris Pass Road this morning, causing some real backed up traffic in that area. So please keep that in mind if you are traveling about. We'll take a quick look. Solaris Pass is still free flowing at the moment, but major delays and congestion in both directions on the N2 at Onverwacht Street intersection. Major delays, so please add extra travel time to your journey or find some alternative routes this morning. It seems the Helderberg is quite delayed, so make sure you're adding enough travel time. A quick look outside of the Helderberg, a stationary vehicle on the N1 outbound at Monte Vista Boulevard. I've also got a stationary vehicle on the N2 outbound at Spine Road causing some delays. If you're seeing anything else, please let me know. 021 100 6936.
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0: Good morning. Welcome to it. It is 9 minutes past 11 o'clock on a Friday morning. It is such a pleasure for me to be spending some time with you. And specifically, I'm very excited. Richard from Somerset Timbers is in office. He's joining me in studio in the next few minutes so we can chat a little bit about what's been happening at Somerset Timbers. Please join us for that conversation on the WhatsApp line. 021 100 6936. Music from The Killers with Mr. Brightside, Billie Eilish with Birds of a Feather, and Matthew John Duncan and Margot Succumb. Order. For now, though, it's Benson Boone with Mr. Electric Blue.

0: the Killers with Mr. Brightside ahead of that Benson Boone, Mr. Electric Blue. Good morning. Welcome to it. You're tuned into Office Hours and I'm very, very excited. Richard from Somerset Timbers is back in studio with us this morning. Hi, Richard.
1: Hello, Marilise. How are you?
0: I'm doing very well, thank you. I'm very glad to see you. Hoping you're keeping well in the winter we're facing at the moment.
1: Yes, you know, we're powering on as we always do.
0: Yeah, good.
1: Yeah, it's good to see you. It's nice to have you back in studio.
0: Yes.
1: Be back in studio with you.
0: Yes, look, this flu is not one to play around with. I learned that the hard way, so take care of yourself.
1: Glad you're better. That's the big point that matters.
0: Thank you. I'm also glad to see you. And you brought gifts today. Richard walked in with some wood samples to show me, and I'm very, very excited because now I'm visual and I'm tactile, so now I get to like touch things and learn more about it and that sort of thing. Where do we want to start?
1: I thought today we'd just speak about like new products that Somerset Timbers is bringing into their product range.
0: Yes.
1: You know, our customers always ask us, what are you guys doing new and what's new that we can look at and so forth. So I brought in some samples just of two different timber types, and I thought let's just show you what Kiat looks like, because Kiat is it's so fascinating, and I don't think it gets the credit it deserves, you know.
0: Well, I've never heard of it, so I'm glad you're bringing it to my attention because I am in love. It's beautiful.
1: Yes, yeah, 100%. So I'm going to start us off with two new products that you brought in. It's technically one product, but two variations.
0: Okay.
1: Which is our stair treads. You know, being winter, obviously a lot of people move to interior products, stair treads being one of them. And what we've actually brought in is our Kiat stair treads and Oak stair treads. Both are so beautiful. As you've seen the pictures that I showed you. And they're brilliant. They come in a 44 300 millimeter and then a 1.2 meter length.
0: Okay.
1: So it's laminated stair treads. There's about 9 lamellas that are laminated together. So it's a really solid stair tread. And obviously when you make your staircase of it, it looks stunning.
0: Can I just jump in there? Yeah, for those of us that don't speak timber.
1: Yes.
0: Explain a bit about what laminating is and does and means.
1: Okay,
0: and
1: cool. Yeah. So what a lamella is when you laminate pieces of timber together, each individual piece is called a lamella.
0: Okay.
1: Yeah, and we obviously compress those together with some really cool glue, and that makes it actually a lot more sturdy than a solid piece of timber. Very weird.
0: More sturdy, okay.
1: Yeah, it actually makes it more durable, so it's really cool. And once you've got that together, then after that we sand it, we radius the one front end of the stair tread, so you get that like really neat uniform look.
0: Yes, okay.
1: And then obviously you build your staircase as to however many stair treads you need. My personal favorite is this Kiat. I think it's amazing. The color variation, and the best part about laminating all these lamellas together is each stair tread is like one of a kind. You're gonna have your own limited edition, for lack of a better term, stair tread. So when you put in your staircase, you know that's the only one that's gonna ever look like that, which is fantastic. And then, as we know, oak is oak. It's timeless. It's beautiful. It's one of the most durable timber species around. So you can't go wrong with that.
0: Yeah. Could I touch on the Kiat? It's so beautiful. There's whites. There's your kind of light timber colors. There's even a bit of red pulling through, and this all comes from the same tree.
1: Yes,
0: it's just natural how this color variation happens in here.
1: Absolutely, yeah.
0: Amazing. Nature is wonderful, and it also offers you a wonderful design option, because while Richard's talking about the stair treads today, you also, and you have done, kitchen countertops
1: in Kiat.
0: Kiat, which means if you're designing a home and you're thinking, how do I pull the stair treads into the design of the kitchen? Countertops and stair treads all in the same very unique and interesting look.
1: 100%, absolutely. And I mean, the kitchen counters, they always fly off the shelves.
0: I understand.
1: I think that's been adopted by the market now. Yeah. So they like see it, they know it's unique. I mean, that's such a nice like selling point within your own home.
0: Yeah, conversation starter.
1: Yes, exactly.
0: Absolutely.
1: You know, this is my countertop. Nobody else has one like this. And once you've like varnished it or sealed it, it also just brings out another whole characteristic.
0: Of course.
1: Of the timber or of the countertop itself. So for me, it's just amazing. And like you said, those like red streaks within it, it's like almost like a flame kind of characteristic.
0: Yes.
1: So I love the way the customers talk about it, and yeah, it's always like a head turner in the store, which I appreciate. I think it's a unique timber Yeah.
0: I like to think of it that way. The oak that you showed me, timeless. You used the word timeless. Perfect. It's that classic look that you expect from oak. If you're going for sort of classic and timeless in your home design, and if you're looking for something unique and quirky, maybe something different, then you go for Kia.
1: Absolutely. And we know that's sort of the trend in society now, is be different.
0: Yeah.
1: So unless you're obviously building an Airbnb or something like that, you want that elegance. Well, oak is obviously the way to go. So yeah, those are the stair trade options, and we've brought those in. Because we know there is a demand, you know, you don't want just good old plain pine, which is obviously always still good. But people want something new, and we try to listen to the customers to, you know, just understand what is it that we can bring in that they are going to appreciate. So you can come in store, you can check them out, they're right there as you walk in, so you can't miss them. And then naturally all our countertop shelves are there as well for you to look at.
0: You have another piece of wood in here that I know you told me it's larch.
1: Yes, correct.
0: Tell us a little bit more about this sample.
1: So larch is a fascinating species, and we've had it for a few months now, but it's Siberian larch. So
0: wow.
1: It comes from overseas where it's cold and, you know, where the timber has to be stronger, naturally speaking now. So you'll find with larch, the grain of the wood is obviously a lot tighter. The rings are a lot closer. For those like me who know limited knowledge about timber, but it's a fantastic product species, and it's extremely durable. And then the interesting part about larch is that the durability, the high resin content,
0: right,
1: makes it naturally rot resistant and decay resistant.
0: Awesome.
1: And a natural insect repellent, so it's a really cool type of timber. And yeah, we've got lots of larch, and we can machine it into different profiles or products. So
0: okay,
1: cladding. We are looking at a couple of things like countertops. I shouldn't say this because production managers
0: are going to get yelled at later.
1: We're really under pressure, but we want to look at large countertops. It's got its own unique characteristics. So it's like grains that you see.
0: Yeah, yeah, it's beautiful.
1: Similar to pine, but obviously a lot more grains, so a lot more character in there, and a bit more sturdy. It's quite a dense timber. Yeah. So
0: the sample Richard brought has these beautiful knots in it. So if you love the look of timber, you know, you want people to see that it's a tree that did the hard work of growing, then larch is beautiful.
1: Yeah.
0: For customers who, how do we compare it? It's kind of my question. Like, if I love to use pine, is larch an alternative, or where do we kind of fall in the grand scheme of?
1: Look, it is a better timber, if I can, for lack of a better term. But it is a bit more pricey, but it has got more you know, applications to it as well. So we do larch in ceiling, flooring as well.
0: Okay.
1: Same as pine. But if you're looking for a slightly more upmarket, more durable timber, larch is the way to go. It's just, yeah, the characteristic side of it is why people choose it, you know, and it's a bit more pale, if I can say that.
0: Yeah.
1: It's still got the knots like pine does, but I think there's just, with that, the grain characteristic added to it, I think there's like a really cool combination of characteristics that come out in the timber.
0: And larch is indoor and outdoor.
1: Yes.
0: Use.
1: Yes. Yeah.
0: Right.
1: And just on that topic, it's amazing that you've said that. You know, when you're doing joinery and so forth, we've been asked and asked again, and we finally got it in. Thank you, Talkcraft. But joinery accessories. So I thought about it the other day. They came in our dowels. You know, the connecting pieces that go between
0: Yes,
1: pieces.
0: Yes.
1: So that's your dowel. And another version of that is called a biscuit. So not something you can eat, unfortunately. Don't worry, I tried. But yeah, we do have them stocked in store now. So it's
0: awesome.
1: Just for those guys doing the DIY projects. We've got them in store now. You can come and pick them up. We've got different sizes on the dowels and the biscuits. Again, just trying to listen to the guys that aren't maybe installing decks, for instance, or pergolas, who are doing small projects. We want to cater to them as well. So yeah, again, just a cool product you see there. And then lastly is our Magna board, which is a new board that we've brought in. We're known for quite a variety of boards. We've got marine ply, birch, plywood, shutter. And Magna board is this new board that we're testing out in the market. We've brought in stock at the premises. But it's a board made of magnesium oxide.
0: Wow.
1: What that means, water resistant, and more importantly, fire resistant.
0: Okay.
1: It's actually been fire rated. So in any areas where there's a high risk of fire, these boards have literally been, they've got videos on it of a fire that's been burning for half an hour all the way to 2.5 hours, and these boards resist the fire. It keeps its structural integrity. So it's a brilliant board as an alternative to where timber can't be used. We are the timber specialists, but we also have to, you know, look at what's coming
0: absolutely,
1: into the market.
0: Yeah.
1: So it's something that you can chat about if you're ever in store. If you want to find out more about it, you can call us. And yeah, we can chat about those new products, you know.
0: Amazing. Anything else before I wrap up this? I have one more question, but before we get there, anything else you want us to know about going into July? Can you believe it already?
1: Well, again, just want to touch base on the Kiat. I shouldn't probably say this yet, but our Kiat, we're going to do nice cheese boards as well. So it's a beautiful gift.
0: Ooh, yeah.
1: Sample, but it's almost like the size of the sample I've given you.
0: Yeah, which is quite, I would say, a ruler and a half. Kind of long.
1: Yeah, it's
0: quite a good size.
1: That's going to be cool. I don't know when production's going to get that done, but I'm excited for it. I think a lot of customers are going to, you know, just take one. Oops, the husband needs this, or the wife might want.
0: I'm just product testing. That's all.
1: Exactly. But other than that, the only other exciting news that we have for our customers is that there are going to be some changes in our showroom, in the sales office.
0: Awesome.
1: So we've started that whole process. So you will see changes. There will be movement. So bear with us, but it's all in the benefit of our customers to enjoy a shopping experience in store.
0: Amazing.
1: So, yeah, we want to give a heads up there. It's been stressful, but it's been fun. And we hope it's what our customers want. You know, seeing more samples on the walls. Like I said, with all the new species
0: new
1: that we're bringing
0: and stuff, yeah.
1: In. Yeah, exactly. So yeah, that's it. That's my 5 cents to you.
0: My last question before I let you go for the weekend, I should say. If somebody wants to call you with questions, they want to contact you and get more information, or just kind of a consultant expert, how do we contact Somerset Timbers?
1: Everywhere, social media, you'll see me responding there. If I can't answer the question, you know I'll get a specialist involved. Otherwise, visit us in store. You can email us, call us. We're always available for a chat.

0: the website as well. You don't even need to leave the comfort of your bed on these winter's days to get your delivery straight to your door. So make sure to check them out, somtim.co.za. Richard, thank you so much.
1: Thank you. It's always nice being in studio.
0: I learned so much and I'm not mad about it at all. I find it fascinating. So thank you for bringing some samples and telling me a little bit more about how trees grow and how it affects what we get to see at the end of the day.
1: Oh, it's always about education. I love it. I've learned so much already. So yeah, thank you for having me here again.
0: It's a big pleasure. Make sure you stay tuned. We'll have Somerset Timbers come join us in studio again. You know we will. We love having them here. And of course, make sure to go check them out in Strand or their website on somtim.co.za.
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0: Matthew John Duncan en Margo met Kom Nader. Goeiemôre, jy's ingeskakel op Office Hours. Dis nou so 23 minute voor ons by 12 uur uitkom. Ek het jou nuus hooftrekke.
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0: Good morning. In your news headlines for 12 o'clock this morning, President Cyril Ramaphosa says South Africa's long-standing policy of non-alignment and strategic autonomy does not imply neutrality or disengagement. U.S. Ambassador to South Africa Leo Bozal earlier criticized Deputy President Paul Mashatile's visit to China and the hosting of Iran's Deputy Foreign Affairs Minister. In some other news this morning, the Freedom Front Plus is warning that Gauteng's environment is under unprecedented pressure, saying groundwater is under threat and air quality in several areas remains unacceptably poor. The Provincial Department of Environment has only met 63% of its performance targets. And in sporting news this morning, we're taking a look at rugby. Springbok coach Rossie Erasmus says the entire team is aligned on the expectations and standards going into the nation's championship. South Africa will face England at Ellis Park in the opener in Johannesburg next Saturday. Stay tuned for the full bulletin at 12 o'clock.
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0: Is Irene Louise van Wyk, Sal Jy, Wil Jy op Helderberg FM. Natasha Bedingfield was voor dit Unwritten. Anyway, What Is Love? Klomp lekker muziek, nee, wat die voete laat beweeg. Jax Jones, Fireboy DML, se Me and My Guitar, die een wat hierdie drie ure van jou daily date saam met my Christy begin het, moontlik gemaak deur Cherry Somerset West. 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Dis nou daar by Onverwagtstraat, die kruising die N2 met Onverwagtstraat, is daar staat.
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0: Dis Liesel Pieters met Singles hier op Helleberg FM. Justin Timberlake was voor het met My Love. We have the 1 o'clock news up next. Let's take a look what you can expect in the bulletin. Government is asked to unleash the army to deal with the anti-immigration protests. And America temporarily lifts sanctions on Venezuela related to relief efforts following the deadly earthquakes. Stay tuned for more on these and a few other stories in our full bulletin at 1 o'clock on Helderberg FM.
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0: Vanessa Carlton, 1,000 miles. Before that, Conan Gray with Maniac on Helderberg FM. It is 1 o'clock. 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
0: Good afternoon. I'm Christy Hansen with the news. We begin with a story making headlines this hour. Young Intelligent Minds of South Africa says the immigration crisis has reached a state of explosion due to government's unwillingness to decisively handle the crisis sooner. Countrywide anti-immigration protests are planned for Tuesday. YIMOSA founder Jeffrey Mabundu says they recognize the concerns raised by organizations like March and March and Operation Dudula, but they should not use the protests as an opportunity to fulfill their criminal desires.
3: It remains to be seen how equipped is our law enforcement agencies, as they could not contain the July 2021 unrest. Perhaps it is high time now they unleash the army to deal with the crisis on the 30th of June and invest money to deal with our borders and borderline.
0: Meanwhile, the Department of Home Affairs says most foreign nationals living illegally in South Africa entered the country legally and not through porous borders. Chief Director Sile Mtiyane says the majority arrived legally through official ports of entry but later overstayed after their visas or permits expired. He adds the department continues to strengthen monitoring systems and enforcement measures to address illegal immigration and improve compliance.
4: After overstaying, when our law enforcement agencies try to enforce the law, they then abuse one of our very important legislation, which it is still important to this day, the Refugees Act.
0: Agricultural organization TLUSA has welcomed the newly introduced foot and mouth disease control measures as a step in the right direction. The Department of Agriculture has introduced a new framework which creates a single integrated national system for managing outbreaks from detection through to recovery. TLUSA's Benny van Sale says any measures introduced must not undermine farming income, food security, or the country's ability to export livestock products.
5: It is encouraging to see greater emphasis being placed on science-based and practical solutions. However, their success will depend on how they are implemented and whether all available expertise, including that of the private sector, is utilized to effectively control foot and mouth disease while keeping livestock producers in production.
0: Moving abroad, the U.S. Department of the Treasury's Office of Foreign Assets Control is partially and temporarily easing restrictions on all transactions with Venezuela related to earthquake relief efforts. This follows after two powerful earthquakes struck near the capital of Caracas, killing at least 235 people and injuring over 4,300. The easing of restrictions covers the processing and transfer of funds on behalf of third country persons to or from Venezuela, provided they support operations covered by their specific authorization. And finally, we take a look at the financial indicators. The dollar trades at 16 Rand 44 cents and the euro at 18 Rand 74 cents. One British pound costs 21 Rand 72 cents and Bitcoin trades at $60,025. Gold sells at $4,046.17 a fine ounce and Brent crude oil is quoted at $72.85 a barrel. Top story this hour, government is asked to unleash the army to deal with the anti-immigration protests. Let's take a look at the temperatures for tomorrow as supplied by the South African Weather Service. Partly cloudy day tomorrow with Cape Town, a minimum of 14, maximum 18. Stellenbosch 11, 19. The same for Grabouw, 11, 19. And the Helderberg, minimum 13 with a maximum of 19 degrees. For Helderberg FM News, I'm Christy Hansen.
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0: Diplo en Miguel, Don't Forget My Love on Helderberg FM. 8 minute na 1, dis die tyd. Middag sê vir my Christie, jy dalk so pas ingeskakel het. 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

0: Lekker ene van 'n Tommy Kitten Howl Again voordat Lea dieselfde bly op Helleberg FM. Ons het vir jou die tweede nuus volgende. Kom ons kyk gou wat kan jy verwag in die bulletin. Onder andere, 'n federasie sê Dinsdag se betogings is nie beskermd nie en African Bank toon 'n verlies na mate oninbare skuld styg. 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

0: Madness, Clean Bandit met Rockabye op Helleberg FM. 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

0: Justin Bieber met Daisies hier op Helleberg FM. 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Ook Tiësto en Ava Max, The Motto. 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Now, join Helderberg Hospice in making a difference one square at a time. Their Squares for Care project is bringing the community together to crochet and collect granny squares that will be stitched into beautiful blankets for patients in their care. They're aiming to wrap this up on Mandela Day by reaching an incredible goal of more than 100,851 squares. 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

0: It is Ed Sheeran with Sapphire Ladies Mark Collide kickstarting this Friday afternoon just the way it's intended to start. Goeiemiddag en welkom op jou Subaru Afternoon Drive. Buckle up, it's gonna be a wild ride. 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

0: Feels Like Mzansi, Amy Chasing, Mango Groove and Gallo on Helderberg FM. So 25 minute net na 3. Let's take a quick look at your traffic conditions. Starting off in the Helderberg, very slow moving traffic reported on the N2 at the intersection with Victoria Street. Then Broadway Boulevard heading onto Greenways and towards Gordon's Bay. 4E Marine Drive, slow moving traffic, as well as on the N2 at Onverwacht Street. On the M5 South, a stationary vehicle after the ramp from Berkeley Road on the M16. And on the R300 South, a stationary vehicle after the ramp from Van Riebeek Road and the R102. That is your traffic update. If I missed anything, let me know on the WhatsApp line 021-100-6936.
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0: And Olivia Dean, it's a lekker track called Rain Me In on this Friday afternoon, taking you to about 29 minutes to 4. It's time for your news headlines.
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0: from the High Court in Pretoria. The property worth 6.5 million rand is situated in the Kangaroo Eco Estate in Hartbeespoort. Then, the Pretoria Magistrates Court has postponed the Medicare 24 tender corruption case to 28 August. Defence lawyers have requested access to controversial businessman Vizimuzikat Matlala's plea agreement and additional case information. In rugby news, the Stormers' Rugby Institute, based at the Academy of Sport in Stellenbosch, announced that 12 talented school players have been recruited as part of its intake for 2027. Among the top stars are Oakdale Agricultural School's loose forward Jacobus de Villiers, a brother of the Stormers' flank Paul de Villiers, and Grey College fullback Lamlam Ngedzi. Polaris is captain and centre Tian Basson, and Weinberg boys fly half Ahmad Bertin will also take the first steps of their professional journey under the watchful eye of Jacques Hannekom at the Institute. Stay tuned to Tilderberg FM for the full bulletin at 4.
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0: with Wolves on Helderberg FM. 15 minutes to 4. It's your Subaru afternoon drive. So, bietjie later het ons 'n passenger in die passenger seat van die Subaru op jou teerpad treffers. Bly ingeskakel om bietjie meer oor Martie Groenewald te hoor en na die 5 songs wat sy absoluut mal is oor. En onthou op ook jou gunstelinge deur te stuur om miskien te hoor as 'n teerpad treffer op Helderberg FM 021-100-6936. 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So bietjie later oor minder as 10 minute van nou kyk ons na nog 'n verkeersopdatering. 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

0: Jennifer Lopez, Waiting For Tonight on Helderberg FM 93.6. 6 minutes to four, and remember, it's cool holidays. Somerset Mall is bringing you a cool winter adventure with their ice rink in the basement parking area closest to entrance four. Step onto real ice tomorrow at 2 p.m. and enjoy a true winter skating experience with family and friends. Tickets are just 100 rand for a 50-minute session, and skates are included. Plus, thanks to Somerset Mall and Helderberg FM, you could win a double ticket to the ice rink. Yes, every day we'll give you a question to answer. Simply WhatsApp the keyword ice rink along with your answer to 021 100 6936, and you could be our next winner. Now, the question to win tomorrow's 2 p.m. ticket is, what time is the ice rink open on weekends? WhatsApp your answer and keyword ice rink to 021 100 6936, and remember, this ticket is only valid tomorrow for 2 p.m. Don't miss out on the fun this winter. Somerset Mall Ice Rink. Winter holiday fun on your doorstep. With that being said, let's take a look at your traffic conditions. Slow moving traffic on the N2 past Strand Industria, and then on Main Road Strand, and on the N2 past the intersection with Onverwacht Street. Stellenbosch arterial queuing traffic at Range Road, as well as in Salt River on Berkeley Road. Queuing traffic to be expected over there this afternoon. That is it for now. If I missed out on anything, let me know on WhatsApp 021 100 6936.
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0: In the news this hour, the NPA freezes a property of 6.5 million rand belonging to a suspended judge, and leaders of the Southern African Customs Union reaffirm their commitment to regional integration. Good afternoon, I am Jan Willem Lotz with your news at 4. The National Prosecuting Authority has secured a preservation order freezing a luxury home in North West belonging to suspended judge Portia Pashlane from the High Court in Pretoria. The property worth 6.5 million rand is situated in the Zanadu Eco Estate in Hartbeespoort. The asset forfeiture unit alleges it was acquired using proceeds of corruption linked to the International Pentecost Holiness Church's succession dispute. Pashlane, his son Kagiso, church leader Mike Santlana and spokesperson Vusi Ntlala faces charges including corruption and money laundering. She is out on 50,000 rand bail. Then, the Pretoria Magistrates Court has postponed the Medicare 24 tender corruption case to 28 August. Defence lawyers have requested access to controversial businessman Wizimuzikat Matlala's plea agreement and additional case information. Investigating Directorate Against Corruption spokesperson Henry Matumani says the delay will allow the state to finalise the docket, disclose evidence and consider possible new arrests and additional charges, depending on Wednesday's court outcome.
3: Pending that outcome, we will provide them with a disclosure based on the current case docket. Any other information that may arise from the positive outcome of that judgment, it would mean the amendments have to be made. If there are any additional applications from the accused, that will be tackled as it comes.
0: Trade, Industry and Competition Minister Parks Tau says the Southern African Customs Union remains the world's oldest functioning customs union and a key driver of regional integration. Ministers from South Africa, Botswana, Eswatini, Lesotho and Namibia are meeting to review the SACU Strategic Plan, Trade Modernization and Economic Cooperation. Tau says member states remain committed to strengthening custom controls, combating illicit trade and advancing shared policies for economic growth.
4: This strategic agenda continues to unite us in our common purpose and shared aspiration for the prosperity of our people. For this, we must remain steadfast, appreciative of the progress we have made, and resolute in staying the course towards deeper integration.
0: In rugby news, the Stormers' Rugby Institute, based at the Academy of Sport in Stellenbosch, announced that 12 talented school players have been recruited as part of its intake for 2027. Among the top stars are Oakdale Agricultural School's loose forward Jacobus de Villiers, brother of Stormers' flank Paul de Villiers, and Grey College fullback Lamla Mgedzi. Polruis is captain and centre Dian Basson, and Weinberg boys fly half Ahmad Berdin will also take the first steps of their professional journey under the watchful eye of Jacques Hannekom at the Institute. And now for the financial indicators. The dollar trades at 16 rand 45 cents, the euro at 18 rand 76 cents. One British pound costs 21 rand 74 cents. Bitcoin trades at $59,665. Gold sells at $4,047.40 a fine ounce. Brent crude oil is quoted at $73.01 a barrel. The top story in the news this hour. The NPA freezes a property of 6.5 million rand belonging to a suspended judge. For Helderberg FM News, I am Jan Willem Lotz.
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0: Taking a look at your weather forecast for tomorrow, a partly cloudy day to be expected. Strand, Somerset West, Gordons Bay reaches a maximum of 19 and a low of 13. Grabow and Stellenbosch 19, 11. 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

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So, 24 minute voor 5, kom ons kyk vinnig wat in jou verkeer aangaan. 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The Youngs collaborates closely with leading insurers to ensure you are back on the road as quickly and safely as possible. They are all about honesty, respect and superior workmanship done right the first time. 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The Young Spinal Beating Center, the name you can rely on. Slow moving traffic in Somerset West on Victoria Street at the N2, as well as Main Road Strand and Broadway Boulevard. On the N2 past Helderberg Industrial Park and on Verwacht Street, slow moving traffic.

0: Dit is Jakkels Vibes, heeltemal stom op Helderberg FM. 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
0: Ek het vir Judy op die WhatsApp line met haar teerpadtreffer. 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
5: Goeiemiddag Jan Willem Lots.
0: Hallo.
5: My teerpadtreffer vir vandag is Def Leppard's Hysteria of Alice Cooper's Poison. Ek hoop jy het 'n lekker Vrydag verder en 'n lekker naweek. Groete Judy.
0: Wat 'n goeie keuse op hierdie Vrydagmiddag Judy. Let's go with Def Leppard. I haven't heard this in a hot minute. It's Hysteria.

0: It's such a good song by Def Leppard. It's called Hysteria. It's another Tierpa Treffer on the Subaru Afternoon Drive. Good afternoon. I'm J-Dubs hanging out with you for the next hour. For your chance to win a burger for two from our new sponsor, Deep Blue Restaurant and Cocktail Bar, let me know what is your Tierpa Treffer. What do you want to listen to? 021-100-6936.
1: Hey, hey, hey, J-Dubs.
0: Hey,
1: it's Leslie, your buddy. I'm speaking to you via live streaming out of Guildford in Surrey, my bro.
0: Woo!
1: How's about the Tierpa Treffer? You know my favorite one.
0: Yes.
1: One of them.
0: Yes.
1: It's the Eagles taking it easy. Because I'm over here seeing my sister and hubby. And I'm going to be away from Gordon's Bay for like 2.5 weeks.
0: Ah, we'll miss
1: you. Yeah, man. Lekker show. Lekker live streaming.
0: Thank you.
1: And it's listening to the other visitor that was in the passenger seat today. So you've taken me back a couple of weeks.
0: Ah, lekker.
1: Okay. JW, have a blessed day, my bud.
0: Thank you, Leslie. And Leslie, of course, being the very first guest to feature on the passenger seat on the Subaru Afternoon Drive and Tierpa Treffers, the Eagles. Take it easy on this Friday afternoon. Why not?

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0: 22 minute na 5. Hoopelik is jy al pad huis toe of reeds by die huis. Dit is Steerpad Treffers op Helderberg FM in die Subaru Afternoon Drive. 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
0: Die volgende teerpadtreffer kom vanaf Leonie. Sy sê, hi Jan Willem, please can you play Aha, Take On Me. Lekker naweek. Dankie Leonie, lekker naweek vir jou ook. It's one of my favorites, and especially on a Friday afternoon like this. It's 24 minutes past 5. We've got about 30 minutes left, you and me. What are some of your favorite tracks? I want to know, and I want to play them to you. 021 100 6936.

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0: Good afternoon, I am Jan-Willem Lotz with your news headlines at 5:30. The Interministerial Committee on Migration says more than 15,000 Malawian nationals have been processed for repatriation as part of an ongoing government drive to speed up returns.

0: Seven suspects were arrested in Lodium and Atteridgeville during a multidisciplinary crime prevention operation yesterday. Police spokesperson Johan van Dijk says the suspects were arrested for crime ranging from murder, attempted murder and armed robbery. In tennis news, the singles champions being crowned at Wimbledon in just over 2 weeks' time will take home over 78 million rand each. Prize money was increased by 20% this year after players complained they didn't get a big enough cut of the grass court Grand Slam tournament's income. Stay tuned to Helderberg FM for the full bulletin at 6.
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0: 27 minutes to 6. Good afternoon. 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When life hits you with an unexpected end, rely on the team boasting top accreditations across the Western Cape. The Young's collaborates closely with leading insurers to ensure that you are back on the road as quickly and safely as possible. They are all about honesty, respect, and superior workmanship done right the first time. 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The Young's Panel Beating Center, the name you can rely on. Very slow moving traffic in Somerset West on Beach Road, as well as Main Road, Somerset West and Strand. Broadway Boulevard throughout Strand, past the Strand Golf Club and towards Main Road, heavily congested, as well as the N2 at Onverwacht Street. Outside of the Helderberg, congestion on the N2 and Baden-Powell Drive between the N2 Highway and Jaftekay-Masemola. On the R300 South Ramp to the N2, congestion towards the R300 South Ramp. If I missed out on anything, let me know on that WhatsApp line. 021-100-6936.
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It's Harry Styles with American Girls on Helderberg FM 93.6, 17 minutes to 6. It's nearly time for me to announce that lucky winner that's going to walk away with a burger from 4-2 from Deep Blue Restaurant and Cocktail Bar. And if you want to know if you won that burger 4-2, stay tuned to Helderberg FM. In the next 2 minutes, that big announcement will be made. For now, before I say goodbye, one last track from my side. It's Armin van Buuren with Motive.

0: Home on Haldeburg FM. A big thank you to Jan Willem Lotz on your afternoon drive. 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
0: Good evening, I am Cleopatra Kadzunge, here with your 6 o'clock news. In your top story, the Interministerial Committee on Migration says more than 15,000 Malawian nationals have been processed for repatriation as part of an ongoing government drive to speed up returns. Briefing the media ahead of the 30 June protests, Committee Chairperson Mamloko Kobayi said the process includes verification and coordination with relevant authorities.
3: Given the gravity of the situation and the need to expedite the deportation and repatriation of these foreign nationals, we have undertaken a decision to extend the jurisdiction of the Musina Refugee Reception Office in the Limpopo province to also conduct verifications.
0: Then the EFF in Gauteng say the provincial budget plan sets a clear path towards transforming service delivery and strengthening township economies. The party has welcomed key interventions announced during the 2026-2027 budget vote, including steps to improve procurement systems, tighten financial oversight, and expand opportunities for township enterprises and black-owned businesses.
4: The EFF particularly welcomes the announcement that the Gauteng provincial government will host a memorial service on the 29th of June 2026 at Tembisa Hospital in honor of Babita Tiokoran, Mpomafule, Mata Mane Rantsofu, Simnikiwe Mapini, and other public servants who lost their lives for standing against corruption.
0: And then in news further afield, international rescue teams have arrived in Venezuela to search for survivors after two earthquakes killed at least 235 people and injured 4,300. State media reports they include 80 Swiss rescuers and a team of Mexican aid workers with the U.S. military overseeing support efforts. Local teams have been searching through the night in collapsed buildings, with people heard calling for help from under the debris. And in your sports update, in tennis, the Wimbledon singles champions will each receive more than 78 million rand this year. The tournament has increased its prize money by 20% after players said they were not getting a big enough share of the money Wimbledon makes. A total of 1.4 billion rand will be paid out. Players who lose in the first round will still earn 1.7 million rand, while the runners up will receive 39 million rand. Wimbledon starts at the All England Club in London on Monday. Your top story in this hour was over 15,000 Malawian nationals processed as the government accelerates the repatriation drive. Let's take a look at this weekend's weather. In the Strand, a maximum of 19 degrees and a minimum of 13. The same for Grabo. Looking at Stellenbosch, also a maximum of 19 degrees but a minimum of 11. And lastly, the Greater Cape Town City, a maximum of 18 degrees and a minimum of 14. For the Haldeburg News and Weather, I am Cleopatra Kadzunge.
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0: Yes, with One Last Chance. Speaking of One Last Chance, we are down to the final Friday that the month of June has to offer. Before this, Sabrina Carpenter, Taste, 10 minutes after 6. Welcome to your Feel Good Fridays. And I am Cleopatra Kudzunge, here with you until 9 p.m. Not a long time, just a feel good time here on your Friday night show. Listen, do connect with us on the WhatsApp line 021-169-36. Whenever it's the last Friday of the week, not the month, we have to do this right, so that means great music is coming your way just to set the tone. Skinny dipping with your heart out is my favorite part. Now coming up, Zara Larsson with Midnight Sun. Dominic Fike with Mona Lisa. And you can't think of anyone go and be alive. 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

22 minutes off to 6 on Haldeberg FM 93.6. That was Prince KB and Msaki with Fetch Your Life. I don't know about you, but life has been giving it to me. Life has been giving me lemons, and the lemonade, I've been a bit slow on making that lemonade. I'm going to take this song as a sign. I need to keep going. I need to persevere. Communicate with me on the WhatsApp line. How has your week been? Are you just ready to dive into this weekend and relax? Or maybe the weekend means more work for you. What is it for you, Feel Good Family? 021-169-36. Fetch Your Life. Coming up, it's Benson Boom with Mystical Magical.

the All-American Rejects gives you Howl on Helderberg FM 93.6. We're sitting at 25 minutes away from 7 o'clock. When we think about the people that were given Howl this week, definitely has to be anyone who didn't believe in Bafana Bafana. I have to be one of them. I didn't see it happening, but it did. Did you see it coming? 021-169-36. They beat South Korea 1-0. Also securing that second place in Group A with 4 points, safely finishing behind some of the group leaders in Mexico. Listen, that actually marks the first time in history that South Africa has ever progressed past the group stage of a FIFA World Cup. And we got to live long enough to see it. And I'm quite excited for what the journey holds for this upcoming games and more to come. Coming up, Cold Heart by Elton John and Dua Lipa, and then Calvin Harris with Satisfy.

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Sims, what a soulful voice with lose control. Earlier we had Liam Berger with Sofa. We're sitting at 11 minutes away from 7 o'clock on your Feel Good Fridays. This school holiday, Somerset Mall is bringing you a cool winter adventure with their ice rink in the basement parking area closest to entrance 4. Step onto real ice tomorrow at 2 p.m. and enjoy a true winter skating experience with family and friends. Tickets are just 100 Rand for a 50-minute session and skates are included. Plus, thanks to Somerset Mall and Helderberg FM, you could win a double ticket to the ice rink. Every day, we'll give you a question to answer. Simply WhatsApp the keyword ice rink along with your answer to our WhatsApp line number 021-169-36, and you could be our next winner. The question to win tomorrow's 2 p.m. ticket is, what time will the ice rink be open on weekends? WhatsApp your answer and keyword ice rink to 021-100-6936. This ticket is only valid for tomorrow at 2 p.m. Don't miss out on the fun this winter. Somerset Mall Ice Rink, winter holiday fun on your doorstep. Now, earlier I did congratulate Bafana Bafana on that amazing win and save from this week's match. But maybe you also achieved something rather great and spectacular yourself and no one has quite congratulated you. I want to take this time and congratulate you. And also, this upcoming song is definitely for you. Coming up is a song by Jason Derulo and Sia. It's You Can Do Anything. G, look at.

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0: Moloko with Sega back on Helderberg FM 93.6. Welcome to the second hour of your Feel Good Fridays. 5 minutes after seven, we did have a song by Alex Warren earlier called Ordinary. All that bringing us to this very moment. Do say hi on the WhatsApp line 021-169-36 at around 20 past. We jump straight into your This Friday in History. We'll be taking a look at some cool things that happened on today's date. Coming up is a song by Will and Lee, Up at Night, and then some David Guetta.
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down on Haldeberg FM. Before this, David Guetta, Anna Marie and Coi Leray with Baby Don't Hurt Me, 13 minutes after 7. You stand a chance of walking away this winter with a massive TV giveaway from GAC. 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The person with the most posts wins a 65-inch Samsung Smart TV. Another TV will be awarded for the best post or story. So get creative, get posting, and make this winter a winning one. Coming up after Shekinah, I Love It Here, Lola Young Messi will be your This Friday in History after this.

Iconopop and Galantis, the song called I Want You on your Feel Good Fridays. 24 minutes after 7 p.m. and it's time for us to get busy with your This Friday in History. Let's take a look at some cool things that happened on today's date. We're going to start off pretty strong on this day back in the year 2000. We have Coldplay that released a single called Yellow, their breakthrough single from their debut album called Parachutes. The song helped launch the band onto the world stage and remains one of the band's most loved classics. And a song that we're adding to tonight's playlist is Yellow by Coldplay.

Now on today's date, but in the year 1993, we have a birthday. Born on this day in Florida, we have Ariana Grande, who first found fame on Nickelodeon's Victorious before becoming one of the world's biggest pop stars. Today, we'll be celebrating her birthday with one of her latest hits called Hate That I Made You Love Me from her upcoming album called Petals.

1993. I want to take you to another year, 1979, another birthday. Another star was born, the lead singer, frontman of the band One Republic, one of the pop music's biggest hit makers. His name is Ryan Tedder, and he is the frontman from One Republic. And the song that we'll be adding to today's playlist is Apologize. Not only has he written very well for his own band, but he's gone on to write for artists including Beyonce, Adele, Taylor Swift, and many others. So coming up in your This Friday in History, we can look forward to Yellow by One Republic, Apologize by One Republic, and Coldplay and some Ariana Grande. Hollywood.

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0: Is Calm Down. Before that, Ariana Grande, Hate That I Made You Love Me. We're sitting at 19 minutes away from 8 o'clock on your feel. Good Friday is coming up. Jeremy Loops with Head Start, and then some Craig David with Insomnia after this.
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Dominic Neal and DJ Kent with The Best Is Yet To Come. We're sitting at 5 minutes away from 8 o'clock. Coming up in the next hour will be your Feel Good 5 countdown. Helping us to finish off this hour will be Troy Sivan with the song called Rush. Alex Warren on the way right now with the song called Bloodline. Now that song is quite powerful. It does sort of take me to church, and you'll find out why. It's a song about overcoming generational trauma and breaking disruptive family cycles. You know, there's families within the neighborhood that just have bad history, but then there's always that one person who like makes it out and kind of either puts the city or the family on the map, achieves something super great, and just overcomes what the town or the people around them think is going to become of them. And if you seem to have a similar story, maybe the song could be for you. Or maybe you're feeling like, will I make it? Will the same thing that happened within my family seem to happen for me? This song says otherwise. Here is Alex Warren with Bloodline.

0: A song by Khaled earlier in Plain Sight, and then some Troye Sivan, Rush on Haltenberg FM. 4 minutes after eight. Welcome to the final hour of your Feel Good Fridays. Cleopatra here with you, keeping you company until 9 p.m. Do say hi on the WhatsApp line 021 169 36. It's time for your Feel Good 5 countdown. It's about to be 5 songs guaranteed to help you feel good on a night like this. If we don't get to any of your favorites, do send them through as a song request, 021 169 36. We want to know what you want to hear, and we want to play it for you. Coming up is your number 5 for song by DJ Snake.
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0: Mikasa Rocket, a song about shooting for the stars, your dreams, going for it. Your number three on your Feel Good 5 countdown. Coming up is your number two. We're sitting at 15 minutes after 8 o'clock, quarter past 8 rather. Do stay tuned for more hits. Coming up, your number two.
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1: 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Number one.

That was the Black Eyed Peas on Haldeberg FM 93.6 with their track called Meet Me Halfway, your number one. And this had me thinking about how I do miss the old Black Eyed Peas. If you didn't know, this song does have Fergie. Was it Fergie? But now they have a new member. Her name is J. Ray Saul. She also goes by Jessica. But it's just not the same. It's just not the same. What we definitely need is a reunion. 22 minutes after 8, and here's a good recap of your feel good 5. Your number 5 tonight was DJ Snake with Middle. Oh baby, I adore you. I adore you. Ellie Goulding with I Adore You. Your number 4.

Good five. Your number three was Mikasa with Rocket. And we burnt down the roof with this one by Shimza, Arco, and Kasango. Fire, fire. Your number two.

0: And of course, you remember your number one, the Black Eyed Peas with Meet Me Halfway. And it has been your Feel Good 5 Countdown.
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0: Opa Light by Taylor Swift on Haldeberg FM at 93.6. Before that, ATB, You're the Last Thing That I Need. We're sitting at 25 minutes away from 9 o'clock and we are nearing the end of the show. Coming up, Harry Styles, a song called Aperture. Robin Schultz, his song called The Lane. And then one more, Adele, Hometown Glory, before we say our goodbyes.
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0: Adele with Hometown Glory on your Feel Go Fridays. And that brings us to the end of the show. Don't go anywhere. At 9 o'clock, coming in pretty strong, and to keep you company until midnight will be Bantu Landingwe for your BL Connections. Do show him some love when the time comes for your BL Connections with Bantu Landingwe. 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I'll be back with you tomorrow morning, standing in for the amazing Mika Alexandra on your HFM Top 30. So do stay tuned for that morning show as we count down 30 best songs of the moment this month. So do stay tuned for that. Coming up, Connell Cruz, Into the Wild as I wrap up. Thank you so much for tuning in and choosing your Feel Good Friday. Good night.
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because ufiki the was trial bang up and is a going to oh and qualifies. 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What is Ubani? Well, that is a strategy. Says who? 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